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11: Good afternoon, I'm Glenn Stewart with the latest at midday. There's support for a coroner's finding that the death of two anglers could have been prevented with life jackets. The pair went missing at the Gap in Northland in 2024, a notoriously dangerous spot near Whangarei. Mike Plant of the Sport Fishing Council says being able to float remains the best way to keep yourself safe.
12: A life jacket is one of the few pieces of safety equipment that can keep you alive if everything goes wrong in seconds. If you knock your head or your arm, you still need to be able to float.
11: Leaders in the STEM field are optimistic about plans to make science compulsory in Year 11. They hope it'll reduce the number of kids believing baseless online conspiracy theories. Engineering New Zealand's Richard Templer says understanding the subject improves critical thinking.
13: That makes you far more resistant to, I would say, ideas, but some of the interesting things people see on the internet.
11: And there were fewer births in New Zealand over the last 12 months. Just over 57,000 live births were registered, down 5,000 for the period ending March 2025. Deaths remained reasonably steady at 58,000 for the year. In sport, Aaron Rye has won his first golf major, storming to the PGA Championship title in the US. The 31-year-old from England made an eagle and four birdies in his last 10 holes to win by three shots.
14: Really enjoyed the course this week, so yeah, phenomenal to be stood here.
11: And in rugby league with Machinery House, in-form Warriors prop Jackson Ford has missed out on the New South Wales team for Game 1 of State of Origin in Sydney next Wednesday. Teammate Mitch Barnett has been included, while Kurt Capewell made the cut for Queensland.
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10: Breeze weather with Harvey Norman. 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
16: Harvey Norman. beautiful day, 15 degrees now, so not too far off that high of 18, and lovely and fine apart from some isolated evening showers to the north. It'll be another cold one tonight. We're down to 8, so chilly start tomorrow and then a fine day with the odd shower to the north again and a high of 18.
10: The Breeze.
16: Lunchtime Monday with Sarah as we get into a half hour of non-stop music. And man, do we have some good tunes coming up. The Herbs, Sheer on the way. But a Snow Patrol coming up as well right after Whitney. And I want to dance with somebody on The Breeze.

0: Breeze on 93.4 with Elton John. Something about the way you look tonight. Tell you what, someone would have looked very happy on Saturday night. A couple of people from Auckland, actually, who both won $333,000 in Lotto. So one of the tickets sold on My Lotto to a player from Auckland, and the other one sold at Melanesia Food Hall. That's the one, I think, in Koi. So if you got a ticket from there, check your ticket. You could be, you know, $300,000 plus richer. Wouldn't that be nice? No Powerball, though, so that's up to $18 million on Wednesday. Here's some good news if you're a coffee drinker. They've done this major long-term study, and they've found that drinking 2 to 3 cups of caffeinated coffee a day may be linked to a 35% lower risk of dementia. That's an adult's age 75 and younger. So if you want to, you know, avoid dementia, and this does decrease it a bit, not completely, obviously, then drink the coffee. 2 to 3 cups a day, they say. What about 6 or 7? Or if I'm having a really rough day, 8. Yeah? Too much caffeine, do you think? Am I too caffeinated? On the way soon, Queen, UB40, and a bit of Tony Basil. Mickey, it's on the way on The Breeze.
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0: Auckland's Breeze on 93.4 with Pink. And what about us? Yeah, what about us? Some new stats out today showing that our population in New Zealand has now hit 5.36 million. So it's gone up a few thousand over the last wee while. And if you're looking around today, if you're going for a walk around a beautiful city, or you're out in one of the malls, or just walking down the street, and you're thinking, yeah, I feel like there's more females than males. Well, you'd be right. There are just over 40,000 more females than males in New Zealand. And we're actually slightly older as well, with the median age of females in New Zealand being just over 39. And the blokes, just under 38. So there you go. It is almost 1 o'clock on the Breeze Workday with Chemist Warehouse. 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Back into the music after one. We've got Roxy Music on the way. Miles Smith in there and Rick Astley coming up on The Breeze.
1: 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The 90s. But I won't cry for yes. The best of now. The songs we all love play on The Breeze.
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11: Good afternoon, I'm Bridget Hasty with the latest at 1. There is a warning that appropriate support will be needed when science is made compulsory for Year 11s. Engineering New Zealand's Richard Templer calls the government's announcement a massive win for students and the industry, but he says the rollout needs to be carefully managed.
12: But a critical one is getting the right teachers and the appropriately qualified people.
11: Those who rockfish are warned to be extra safety conscious. The coroner has described the case of two men who drowned while fishing on rocks in Northland as a stark reminder of the danger. Mike Plant of the Sport Fishing Council says it's one of the most high-risk forms of recreational activity.
13: Conditions can change really instantly. Exposed coastlines are pretty unforgiving, especially when you see large swells, slippery surfaces and rogue waves.
11: It's understood the two people killed in a three-vehicle crash south of Christchurch on Friday were tourists. The South China Morning Post reports the victims were from Hong Kong. New Zealand's population has hit 5.36 million. Stats NZ estimates now show there are just over 40,000 more females than males. The median age of females is 39.2, with blokes slightly younger on 37.7. To sport, England's Aaron Rye has won his first golf major, claiming the PGA Championship by 3 shots. The 31-year-old made an eagle and 4 birdies in his last 10 holes, including a monster birdie putt on the last.
14: I was just trying to put good speed on it, make a good putt, and it just tracked extremely well in the last half. So, yeah, amazing to see that one go in.
11: And football updates brought to you by Hisense. As of an hour ago, 12,000 pre-sale tickets for Saturday's A-League Grand Final had been sold. General ticket sales begin at 4 this afternoon.
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10: Breeze weather with Harvey Norman. 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
16: Harvey Norman.
17: Beautiful day, 15 degrees now, so not too far off that high of 18. And lovely and fine, apart from some isolated evening showers to the north. It'll be another cold one tonight. We're down to 8, so chilly start tomorrow, and then a fine day with the odd shower to the north again and a high of 18.
10: The Breeze.
17: Just gone 1 Monday afternoon with Sarah. Hope you're having a great day. We've got some great music coming up in our half hour of non-stop tunes. Jimmy Barnes is in there, Miles Smith on the way. Let's get back into it with Rick Astley.

0: Auckland's Breeze, 93.4 with Australian Crawl and Reckless. Yes, we have an A-League final to host this Saturday night. It is going to be absolutely packed out at Go Media Mount Smart Stadium. All the pre-sales have gone absolutely nuts. So general tickets go on sale this afternoon, 4 o'clock. Make sure you're online then to get tickets if you want to go, because I think it will be a sellout.
1: The Breeze has $20,000 to give away with the cash call.
0: Yeah, we do. And we kick it off this morning. Robert and Jeanette gave you the cash amount to be listening for. And the cash man, Jerry, he made a call to Corin, asked her if she'd written the amount down.
2: I put it on a post-it and it's in my back pocket because I'm currently walking around the site that I'm on, that I work at.
3: All right, Corin, you read it to me one more time.
2: So it was $1,003.12.
3: Corin, would you like $1,003.12?
2: Absolutely.
3: Yeah!
2: Who wouldn't?
3: You got it! That's yours, Corin. It's all yours.
2: Oh, thank you so much.
0: Oh, woohoo. So, Corin's got herself over a grand. Would you like to win tomorrow? Well, make sure you've registered your phone number at thebreeze.rover.nz. If you text cash to 934, we'll send you the link. Register your phone number. 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And if the cash man calls you tomorrow and you tell him the correct amount, you win the cash. Good luck. On the way soon, Harry Styles and Dolly Parton and Kenny Rogers coming up on The Breeze.
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0: Auckland's Breeze on 93.4 with Crowded House, one of their best, Better Be Home Soon, great song in New Zealand Music Month. And how good was it to see Split Enz back on stage at Spark Arena? God, just over a week ago. I hope you had a great time if you went along to those shows. And at Spark Arena in July next year, we got Westlife coming. Yeah, they'll be at Spark Arena on the 28th of July, then a couple of shows down in Christchurch after that. Tickets are on sale now. They went on sale on Friday. So thebreeze.rover.nz is the place to go for details and to get yourself in the draw to win a double pass to the concert and a grand cash as well. 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Let us know who the queen or king of your heart is to get yourself in the draw. Man, you have a great night out with $1,000 cash and the double pass. And what a great sing-along it'll be too. On the way after 2 o'clock, we're back into the music. Another Kiwi track coming up from the Holidaymakers, a bit of Sting and David Bowie on the way on the Breeze.
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12: Good afternoon, I'm Bridget Hastie with the latest at 2. A widespread outage has hit the One New Zealand network. Issues with mobile calls have been reported from Kaitaia to Bluff since around midday. The company has been approached for comment. An investigation has begun into yesterday's fatal helicopter crash in Mount Aspiring National Park. Two people on a hunting trip died in the collision. A team from the Transport Accident Investigation Commission has arrived in Queenstown and will collect evidence from the mountain. There is support for science being made compulsory for Year 11s. Under new changes, students will be required to take at least five subjects, of which science is one. Engineering New Zealand's Richard Templer says the move keeps career pathways open.
15: And ultimately, if you haven't done science and maths, it's difficult for people to get into engineering.
12: The latest fuel stock data continues to show no issue with supply. Petrol had dropped slightly to about 56 days' worth, with jet fuel also declining to 47.7 days. However, diesel supplies were up by just over a day to 46.3. To sport, Aaron Rye has claimed his first golf major by winning the PGA Championship by three shots. In doing so, the 31-year-old becomes the first Englishman to win the title in 107 years.
16: Really enjoyed the course this week and continued to hold the rounds together as the week went on. So, yeah, phenomenal to be stood here.
12: Kiwis Daniel Hillier and Ryan Fox finished inside the top 40, and another top 10 on the LPGA Tour for Dame Lydia Ko, finishing in a tie for eighth at the latest event in Ohio.
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11: Breeze weather with Harvey Norman. 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
18: Harvey Norman.
0: 16 degrees, so not overly warm, but a lovely day. Just some isolated evening showers to the north tonight. And we're down to 8, so it will be a chilly start again tomorrow, but then another lovely day. Just the odd shower to the north again and a high of 18.
11: The Breeze.
0: Just gone to Monday afternoon with Sarah as we get into a half hour of non-stop music. And we'll kick it off with a Kiwi track. Of course, it is New Zealand Music Month. This one won a bunch of awards in 1988 at the New Zealand Music Awards. It's Holidaymakers and Sweet Lovers.

This is The Breeze with Rob Thomas here. Me and the band cannot wait to be back in New Zealand. Here's a track from our Mad Season album. Let's play If You're Gone. Here it is right for you guys on The Breeze.

0: Melbourne's Breeze on 93.4 with Matchbox 20. If you're gone, oh, have you been able to make any mobile calls this afternoon? Because there's a big widespread 1NZ network outage. So there are reports from Kaitaia to the Bluff since around midday. So they're trying to sort that out. So if you can't make calls and you're with 1NZ, that could be why. Been thinking of our kitten today. His name's Wadley. Yeah, my son named him. He's very cute, actually. I'm more of a dog person, but I do like this cat. He's super cuddly, very, very playful. He's a Tonkinese, so a cross between a Burmese and a Siamese. Today, he's been at the vets getting neutered. Yep, the old snip. So I was telling our neighbour about this as we were getting in the car to go to preschool this morning with my four-year-old daughter. And she was obviously listening because as we started to drive away, she asked why the vet was taking out Wadley's eyeballs and would he still be able to see after today? It took me a couple of minutes to understand what she was talking about. Eyeballs? What? Eventually, I realised and said, not those balls, darling. On the way soon, Tina Turner and M People coming up on The Breeze.
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0: Coloured to My Heart on The Breeze. Next Thursday, between 12 and 1, we have our Rosine Colour Hour. And, of course, you can try out your favourite Rosine colours at your place with Rosine's huge test pot range. So we have a Rosine colour consultant coming in next Thursday for an hour to give you some handy tips and tricks and answer your colour questions. So if you've got a question, text it through, keyword Rosine, then put your question and send it to 934. Now, that'll also put you in the draw to win a $500 Rosine voucher. How good would that be? Speaking of winning, we did have a winner today with our very first cash call. Congratulations to Corin, who managed to nab her herself, and this is so cool for the first time we've played this. She managed to nab herself $1,003.12. First winner, first day. Tomorrow's a new day. We'll have a new amount for you at 8 o'clock tomorrow morning. Make sure you're listening. Write the amount down. If the cash man calls you later in the day and you tell him the exact amount, you win that amount of cash. And you must be registered. We have to have your phone number or we can't call you. So register at thebreeze.rover.nz or on the Rover app and be listening at 8 a.m. tomorrow. Mike Pitta is here after 3 o'clock. He's got some great music coming up from Olivia Dean, Whitney Houston and Phil Collins. Collins on the way on The Breeze.
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19: Good afternoon, I'm Bridget Hasty with the latest at 3. The government has unveiled a new literacy and maths package for years 0 to 10. $131 million will be invested as part of the upcoming budget in an attempt to lift student performance. The raft of changes include new maths hubs and a range of workbooks and tools for literacy. One New Zealand says outages to its mobile services have now been resolved. Disruptions had been reported across the country since around midday. Spokesperson Matt Flood says service has now been fully restored, with the issue caused by a hardware problem. The support for a coroner's finding that the death of two anglers could have been prevented with life jackets. The pair went missing at the Gap in 2024, a notoriously dangerous spot near Whangarei. Mike Plant of the Sport Fishing Council says being able to float remains the best way to keep yourself safe.
20: A life jacket is one of the few pieces of safety equipment that can keep you alive if everything goes wrong in seconds. If you knock your head or your arm, you still need to be able to float.
19: Another well-known Auckland restaurant is closing its doors for good. Harbourside Ocean Bar and Grill will finish up on June the 13th, citing its upcoming lease expiry, along with ongoing cost pressures. To rugby league with Machinery House, Kiwi forward Britton Nakora will be the first Kiwi international to be allowed to play in the state of origin after the change in eligibility rules. Game one is on Wednesday week. And it seems the vitriol that surrounded golf's Ryder Cup last year hasn't entirely dissipated. Northern Irish star Rory McIlroy appeared to have a fan ejected during the closing stages of the US PGA Championship. McIlroy reacted to an X-rated rant to a pro-USA heckle.
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1: Breeze weather with Harvey Norman. 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
22: Harvey Norman.
23: Oh, you got to love this weather. Beautiful, sunny, and it's going to be like this for a wee while, actually. Maybe in the evening, some showers north of Warkworth. Apart from that, down to 8 tonight. Tomorrow's high 18. At the moment, 16 degrees.
1: The Breeze.
23: Oh, so good to have your company this afternoon. Beautiful Auckland day, isn't it? Lovely. Olivia Dean on the way. We go Kiwi with When the Cat's Away. But right now, some Phil Collins.

0: It's Joe Cocker and Jennifer Warnes and Up Where We Belong. And it's Auckland's Breeze 93.4 with my congratulations to Corin, who won $1,003.12 with our $20,000 cash call. First winner. Well done, Corin. Awesome. If you want to win tomorrow, listen, just after 8, Robin and Jeanette will give you the total. Make sure you're registered as well. Go to thebreeze.rover.nz or text cash to 934 for the link. Speaking of winning, well done, Auckland FC. Grand final this weekend. Go Media Stadium. Get your tickets in half an hour. That'll sell out fast. And the Warriors, what about them? That was a big win last night. The Blues, let's not talk about that, shall we? But anyway, life goes on, I am sure. 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Justin Timberlake, Huey Lewis in the news, and Bob Marley next. It's Auckland's Breeze.
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4: A bit of cloud that should be clearing tonight, a low of 9 degrees. If you're heading from the port onto the northwestern motorway, so using State Highway 16, there seems to be a lot of traffic on that stretch. Reports of a crash there will keep you updated, but definitely expect it to be slow. It's also looking quite heavy on the southwestern southbound from Puanui Road. On the southern out of town, not too bad. Half an hour to get to Manukau.
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0: 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Well, tickets for the big footy match this weekend, Auckland FC against Sydney. That is happening at Go Media Stadium. It's a grand final and it is history. And if you want, tickets are on sale from about, 5 minutes, 4 p.m. Go and sort them out. Coming up, how would you like to go and see Brody Kane live on tour? That is coming up. We've also got some great music on the way from Te Pau, Dan Hartman and Niall Horan. New sport and weather is next at Auckland's Breeze.
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2: Earn Airpoint Stollers on DoorDash.
3: A bit of cloud that should be clearing up tonight with a low of 9 degrees. We did have a lot of traffic not so long ago that was queuing up State Highway 16 from the port towards the northwestern. That seems to have eased. Whatever the incident was there, it's been cleared. On the southern out of town, it's a little slow at Green Lane and Papakura, 50 minutes to get to Drury. The southwestern is slow south from Massey Road, half an hour to the airport.
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14: Good afternoon, I'm Bridget Hasty with the latest at 4. The government will spend $131 million on a new literacy and maths package as part of its upcoming budget. Education Minister Erica Stanford explains where the money will be going.
15: More intervention teachers, more tutoring, more supports, more catch-up resources, more in-class resources, more training for teachers and more quality monitoring of student progress.
14: She also pointed to new data from the period following the introduction of structured literacy and maths as evidence the government's approach is paying off.
15: We've seen statistically significant improvements between 2024 and 2025 in Year 6 writing and Year 6 mathematics, increasing by 5% and 6% respectively.
14: Alpine Helicopters staff are devastated by the loss of two colleagues in yesterday's chopper crash. The company has confirmed pilot Tim Brown and guide Sean Roach were killed when the aircraft went down in Mount Aspiring National Park. Managing Director Jonathan Wallace says the pair were highly experienced and valued members of a close-knit team. Wellington water crews have contained a wastewater leak into Tahi Bay. It was previously discharging into the Porirua Harbour via the stormwater system. The company behind Pack and Save, New World and Foursquare is launching a new loyalty program. Foodstuffs is rolling out Club Plus from mid-June. To Rugby League with Machinery House and Form Warriors forward Jackson Ford can consider himself one of the unlucky ones when it comes to State of Origin. Blues coach Laurie Daly has pointed to needing someone who can play on an edge if required, and that Jackson is probably a guy that just plays through the middle. And in basketball, the Cleveland Cavaliers are in the NBA Eastern Conference Final after a seventh game 125-94 win over the Detroit Pistons.
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1: Breeze weather with Harvey Norman. 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
17: Harvey Norman.
0: Oh, you're going to love this weather. Beautiful, sunny, and it's going to be like this for a wee while, actually. Maybe in the evening, some showers north of Warkworth. Apart from that, down to 8 tonight. Tomorrow's high 18. At the moment, 16 degrees.
1: The Breeze.
0: More music, let's talk. That's what we like, so let's do it. Tom Petty, the Eagles in there with the acoustic version of Hotel California. Oh, that's a track to listen to on a Monday, isn't it? Right now, though, bit of Tapao.

0: Thank you. Thank you.
1: 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The Breeze.

0: It's a Lighthouse Family in High. It is Auckland's Breeze with Mike 93.4. And they knew it was going to go fast. The Auckland FC match this weekend all sold out, according to what I can see. So well done if you got yourself a ticket. Hey, something very awesome which is coming up this week is the chance for you to win 500 air points in Koru Silver with Air New Zealand's refreshed loyalty program, Koru. And I've been playing a game on the daily, and I'll tell you all about that soon because I want you to win. Cindy Lauper, George Harrison and Spandau Ballet next. It's Auckland's Breeze.
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6: A bit of cloud that's clearing tonight with a low of 9 degrees. It's looking quite heavy at the moment as you go through that Victoria Park underpass from the southern to the northern motorway and also around the Wellington Street on-ramp there. A lot of congestion in that area. If you're out of town on the southern, it's slow from Green Lane through to Mount Wellington. The Northwestern is busy after Great North Road. Half an hour to Massey.
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0: That's Auckland's Breeze 93.4 with our cash call amount tomorrow just after 8 with Robert and Jeanette. Could you be the winner? The cash man's going to call tomorrow. Make sure you've registered, thebreeze.rover.nz. Hey, if you're on the North Shore and you're after some cheap petrol, they've done up the mobile on the corner there at Verrins Road and it's become a self-serve station, but their gas is real cheap at the moment. Just a little service announcement if you want to save yourself some money. It was when I drove past this morning, so maybe tonight it's still there. It was very good deal, to be honest with you. That was a free plug for them. Anyway, just trying to help you out here in Auckland. Hey, I'll tell you what, the Breeze has your chance to win Kudu Silver with 500 air points. You may have noticed Air New Zealand have refreshed their loyalty program. It's now simply called Kudu. So if you head over to thebreeze.rover.nz to enter, I could be giving you a call at the end of the week saying, well done, you made Kudu Silver, a level I've tried to get to, tantalisingly close, never quite made it. So well worth entering this competition. And you also get 500 air points. And have you played the Air New Zealand Kudu Reward Window game? It's nice and easy. You just go there, you sign in with your air points number, or if you're not a member, just join now and play on the daily, because you can play every day and you could win your share of 6,500 daily rewards. Sometimes it's status points, sometimes it's entry to the grand prize. Get yourself to the black level. So if you want to sign up and play, you've got till May the 25th to play every day, or go to thebreeze.rover.nz and I could be giving you a call back later this week with that Kudu Silver and 500 air points. And if all of that was a bit too much to take in, just text Kudu to 934. I'll send you back the link. News, sport and weather is coming up next. The Buggles, Billy Joel and Richard Marx on the Breeze 80s mixtape.
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2: 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Josh won this morning.
3: 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More tomorrow on Auckland's Breeze.
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4: New limited edition sweet sriracha chicken parma.
5: A bit of cloud clearing up tonight though with a low of 9 degrees. Out of Auckland City on the northernmost way, it's busy through to Tristram Ave from the bridge. 50 minutes to get to Silverdale, and on the southern just over 50 out to Drury. It's slow from Market Road to Mount Wellington. There's traffic on the northwestern out to Tauhara, 35 minutes to Massey, and the southwestern is slow southbound from Massey Road.
4: Lips will tingle. Enjoy the sweet sriracha chicken parma at Peter Pit, Egged and Bold.
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22: Good evening, I'm Bridget Hastie with the latest at 5. The man who drove into police officers in Nelson and killed Senior Sergeant Lynn Fleming has been found guilty of murder. Hayden Tasker has been on trial at the High Court at Christchurch, with the jury returning its verdict this afternoon. New resources for reading and writing will be rolled out through funding from the budget. It's part of a $131 million package to lift student outcomes. Along with maths, Education Minister Erica Stanford says literacy is at the centre of today's announcement.
23: New curriculum-aligned writing books for Year 4 and 5, a digital writing tool for students in Year 6 to 8, decodable readers for older learners in Year 3 to 10, a new 12-week intervention programme.
22: The Prime Minister says Winston Peters' proposal to buy back BNZ isn't going to happen. The New Zealand First Leader wants to create a new state-owned financial entity by merging it with Kiwibank. Christopher Luxon says it makes no sense.
24: I think most voters, when they realise the possibility of borrowing another $30 billion to buy back a private company to put into government ownership and government running it, that dog don't hunt.
22: Two fighter jets have collided during an American air show. The four crew members managed to safely eject from the Navy aircraft, which appeared to spin in tandem before exploding into a fireball as they hit the ground. To sport, Adin Fanua-Blake, Casey McLean and Britton Nakora are the first beneficiaries of the State of Origin rule change that allows Tier 1 international players from New Zealand and England to play. Fanua-Blake and McLean are in the blue squad for Origin 1. Nakora is on the bench in Billy Slater's Maroons team. And to football updates brought to you by Hisense, general public tickets are now on sale for Saturday's A-League Grand Final between Auckland FC and Sydney FC at Mount Smart Stadium.
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1: Breeze weather with Harvey Norman. 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
26: Harvey Norman.
0: Oh, you got to love this weather. Beautiful, sunny, and it's going to be like this for a wee while, actually. Maybe in the evening, some showers north of Warkworth. Apart from that, down to 8 tonight. Tomorrow's high 18. At the moment, 16 degrees.
1: The Breeze 80s mixtape.
0: Oh, it's time for The Breeze 80s mixtape. Richard Marx coming up, Billy Joel and the Buggles in just a minute. But thank you to everybody that texts the word boost to 934. That's what we do on a Monday, especially if you're going shopping at Woolworths. And Jan, you text boost. How are you today, Jan?
27: I'm awesome, thanks.
0: Oh, that's good. Did you have a nice weekend?
27: I had a lovely weekend. Yeah, it was lovely.
0: Oh, I'll tell you what, your weekdays got better too, because you have just won from Woolworths a $500 grocery voucher.
27: Oh my God, I can't believe it. I got tears in my eyes. Really?
0: And it's all yours, Jan.
27: Oh my God, thank you so much.
0: No,
27: that's so awesome.
0: No worries. I know shopping is expensive at the moment, but, you know, everyday rewards help. Woolworths are helping you out, and that $500 no doubt going to a great home by the sounds of it.
27: Oh, Well, you're so wonderful. Thank you so much. That's awesome.
0: Not a worry. That's what we like to do. Boost your Monday. So this one, the Buggles, Video Killed the Radio, starts especially for you, Jan. And don't forget, next week, another chance to win that $500 voucher. Boost away on your Everyday Rewards app. It is The Breeze. I heard

It's Billy Joel and Uptown Girl on the Breeze 80s mixtape. Auckland's Breeze 93.4 as the sun starts going down. Beautiful day, though. And not so good for the staff at Harbourside Bar and Grill deciding to shut its doors. Another hospitality venue feeling the pinch. So this is what we got to do. We've got to win some money from the cash man and then we go and spend it where we can at these places, okay? Help keep them alive. So tomorrow, just after 8, Robert and Jeanette will have another total. You write it down. Stick it on a post-it note in your pocket like Corin did this morning and you could be winning. It'll be over $1,000 tomorrow morning. So make sure you're listening and you're registered at thebreeze.rover.nz.

0: As Genesis and that's all. Auckland's Breeze 93.4 with Mike, and that's all you've got to do. Answer your phone and hope that it's the cash man and make sure you know the total. How do you know the total for our $20,000 cash call? Robert and Jeanette will give you the daily amount just after 8 a.m. And then make sure you register because the cash man needs to know your number. Go to thebreeze.rover.nz. That's all you've got to do. Free money, pretty much, just for listening. And I'll tell you what else I've been listening for, and that is the opening date of the City Rail Link. I mean, it's been a long time coming, hasn't it? And I thought we must be getting closer because today I was on the bus and I noticed there were advertisements for how it all works. I thought, oh, they must be getting closer. Still no official word, but we should know. Any day, any week, the opening date for the CRL. It'll transform the city, which will be good. Tell you what else will transform you. A night with Brodie Kane. She is taking her podcast, Kiwi Yarns, available on Rover, on tour. Going to be at the Q Theatre, not this Friday, next Thursday, and her guests in Auckland. So it'll be Brodie Kane live on stage with Tom Sainsbury and Anika Moore. I mean, I don't know whether that's going to be torture or whether it's going to be entertainment. Whatever, it'll be fun. It'll be well worth getting there. So get more details at thebreeze.rover.nz and go and see that. And listen this coming Friday, because she's going to be my guest between 4 and 5. A bit of a hangout with Brodie Kane before she takes this Kiwi Yarns podcast on the road. If you text Kane and Auckland to 934, I'll pop you in the draw for some tickets. Coldplay, Kim Carnes and Queen coming up next. It's Auckland's Breeze.
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6: A bit of cloud that's clearing tonight with a low of 9 degrees from Auckland City to Massey. It's about a 40-minute drive on the northwestern, which is fairly busy out to Atatū. On the northern, there's some traffic through to Esmond and leaving Albany. The southern is Heavy Market Road to Mount Wellington and then from Hill Road to Drury, 50 minutes there. The southwestern, slow city bound Massey Road to Mungo Dee Bridge.
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0: It's Duran Duran, A View to Kill. It is The Breeze with Mike on The Breeze Drive Home. 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Why? He has a share of $20,000 for you to win. How do you win it? 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We'll send you back the link. That makes it a little bit easier for you. And you listen at 8 a.m. for the total for the day. And then keep your phone on because the cash man could phone you at any point and ask you what the total is. And this is what happened when he phoned Corin today.
1: Corin, it's Jerry here from The Breeze. Corin, I am the cash man.
2: Wow.
1: Do you like...
2: I have the figure for you of $1,003.12.
1: Corin, I haven't even asked you yet.
2: Oh, sorry.
1: Corin, would you like $1,003.12?
2: Absolutely.
1: Yeah!
2: Who wouldn't?
1: You got it! That's yours, Corin. It's all yours.
2: Oh, thank you so much.
0: Oh, I'm worried the cash man might burst a blood vessel as he gives this money away. So that is as easy as it is. You just got to memorize the amount, make sure you're registered and keep your phone on. And if the cash man rings and he asks you how much the total is, if you've got it right, you win. And it's a good time to be winning some money because as this time of the night creeps in, it gets a little bit colder and you may be thinking, how am I going to pay for the Powerball? Maybe you've got a 21st or an 80th coming up, a 50th, a 30th coming up, and you need to fly somewhere. This will help you out, and I can guarantee that tomorrow it will be around $1,000 as well. The exact amount I can't tell you, but you listen tomorrow at 8 a.m. and get your share of that $20,000 with the cash call. News, sport and weather is coming up next. Some Eddie Grant, some George Michael in there, and some Pet Shop Boys as well. It is The Breeze.
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5: New Zealand runs on fibre.
6: A bit of cloud that's going to be clearing up tonight with a low of 9 degrees. If you're heading in towards Auckland City on the southern motorway, we've got a couple of issues. First of all, a crash around Hill Road that's causing delays back past Takanini. A lane is blocked and it looks very slow getting through. And then further towards the city, we've got a breakdown around Mount Wellington blocking a lane, so expect delays there. Out of town, 35 minutes to Manukau.
5: Traffic jams should be contained to the roads and not your internet. 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
0: Tonight on 3 News, murder or manslaughter? The jury deliberates whether Hayden Tasker intended to kill Nelson policewoman Lynn Fleming. The World Health Organization declares an Ebola outbreak in the Democratic Republic of Congo a global health emergency. And will Tana Boyd's season-ending injury see Luke Metcalf reclaim the halfback jersey at the Warriors? 3 News live at 6 on 3 and on 3 Now.
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4: Good evening, I'm Bridget Hasty with the latest at 6. Police are welcoming today's verdict, finding Senior Sergeant Lynn Fleming's death was an act of murder. Hayden Tasker has been found guilty at the High Court at Christchurch. Commissioner Richard Chambers says the loss of Lynn continues to feel raw for all and her death should never have happened. Lynn's son, Aaron Olson, doesn't see the verdict as justice, but rather about accountability.
5: And for that, we are eternally grateful to the prosecution team, to everybody that did everything they could to get us the result that we've seen today.
4: More money is being pumped into literacy and math support at primary and intermediate schools. The government has announced a package including new workbooks, a digital writing tool and maths hubs. Education Minister Erica Stanford says it's vital we also invest in the workforce itself.
6: The $131 million package also includes professional learning and development so that teachers can use data really well as high impact practices and explicit instruction in classrooms.
4: An iconic waterside restaurant in Auckland is closing for good. Harbourside Ocean Bar Grill will shut on June 13th. 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To football with Hisense, proud partner of the FIFA World Cup, a full house for Saturday's A-League Men's Grand Final between Auckland FC and Sydney FC. Tickets for the game at Auckland's Mount Smart Stadium sold out in minutes. And after post-qualifying technical inspections, Sir Scott Dixon, who originally qualified 11th, will now start 10th for Monday's Indy 500, while Marcus Armstrong moves up one to 16th.
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3: Breeze weather with Harvey Norman. 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
8: Harvey Norman.
9: Well, the weather kind of rinse and repeat for the next 5 days. Overnight, we're down to a low of 8 tomorrow. Beautiful sunshine again and a high of 18. At the moment, 13 degrees.
3: The Breeze.
9: On the way, we've got some George Michael with Don't Let the Sun Go Down on Me. Some Cause in there. Bit of Joan Jett as well to rock up your Monday night. It's The Breeze.

0: It's The Cause and Love to Love You, Auckland's Breeze with Mike 93.4. If you're on the North Shore and you need some petrol or diesel, there's a mobile on Verrins Road, just sort of Birkenhead, Beachhaven area, and they have done up the tanks and shut the shop but made it a self-serve place. And I don't know whether they're sort of trying to tempt us back, but petrol's very cheap there at the moment, I think, because I use diesel, yes, and road user charges, but it was $3.09, which was pretty good, considering everything else I was driving past at the moment. So there you go. I don't know what it is for unleaded, but you can go and check it out if you're in the area. Just a little tip. I'll tell you what else I've got, some tips on what not to do when you're out for dinner, because maybe you win some cash off the cash man tomorrow with our $20,000 cash call and you go out for dinner. There's a review in Viva and it's about what staff don't like you to do. I do a few of these, so I'm going to have to change my behaviour. Apparently helping stack the plates, they don't like that. Making up allergies, I don't know who would make up an allergy, but problem, they say that the problem is some people just for preference say that they're allergic to something, but they take it very seriously, the allergies. So you know, if it's just preference rather than medical, just ask them to leave it off. Don't say, oh, I'm allergic to nuts, when you're not actually allergic to nuts, you just don't like the taste of them. So that's a no-no. Writing online reviews without talking to the restaurant first, and treating staff like servants is another thing. I hate that. I hate it when people order the waiters and waitresses over. I'm like, oh, awkward. You got to make eye contact subtly and just like give them a little heads up. Says, and don't order while you're on the phone. By mouthing your coffee order at me as well, says this person. Sometimes I go into a shop and the person behind the shop counter is doing that. They're in mid-conversation and they just sort of like look at you as if to go, yeah, what do you want? Anyway, apparently we're not allowed to do that if we're in a restaurant. Booking a table and not turning up. Yes, that's probably a good thing to not do. So there you go. Thought I'd give you some tips on how to save some money if you're in the North Shore and what not to do when you are out eating if you've got some money to spend. John Parr, Go West, and Sharon O'Neill coming up next.
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2: The odd bit of cloud, otherwise clear tonight with a low of 9 degrees. We did have a couple of issues coming in towards town on the southern motorway, a crash at Tuckanini and a breakdown at Mount Wellington. Both of those have been cleared and delays are easing. But now on the northwestern motorway heading away from the city, we've had a crash at Te Atatū. Delays are back to Great North Road. It's looking pretty heavy. Half an hour or so out to Massey.
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0: It's John Mellencamp in Small Town. It is The Breeze with Mike on your Monday night. Well, there you go. Day one of the week done. Thank you to Woolworths for reminding us to boost our everyday rewards, but also giving us that $500 voucher to give away. Appreciate that. Thank you, AA Insurance, for your support as well. Thank you for listening. I know you have a choice, and thank you for choosing The Breeze. More music, less talk. That's what they say. Jolene James is going to ease you into Monday night. Alex Warren, Kim Carnes, and Madonna all coming up straight after news, sport and weather. I'll catch you tomorrow. We'll do it all again, eh? It's The Breeze.
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5: A bit of cloud, otherwise clear tonight with a low of 9. It's been all go out there this evening on the motorways around Auckland. We did have a crash on the northwestern around Te Atatū leaving the city. That's been clear, but there are still delays back to Great North Road. We've had someone report in an incident around Sylvia Park, and that is apparently causing traffic to build up around the Mount Wellington Highway. And on the northern, there's a slow patch at Oniwa.
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17: Good evening to you with the latest at 7. I'm Jeff Bryan. The family of Senior Sergeant Lynn Fleming has expressed gratitude after today's verdict in the Christchurch High Court. Hayden Tasker has been found guilty of murder. Lynn's son, Aaron Olson, says nothing that's happened today will bring their mum, partner and sibling back.
18: In that, I don't think I can honestly say that we have seen justice, but today we have seen accountability.
17: A new learning package aims to lift student achievement in reading, writing and maths. Part of the $131 million spend will go towards setting up new maths hubs for teachers to get together and improve their skills. Education Minister Erica Stamford says it's just one of the measures to improve numeracy in Kiwi kids.
19: Funding another 36 maths intervention teachers, providing hands-on tactical resources for year 0 to 8. We're introducing a new multiplication and division check at year 5.
17: In Hawke's Bay, State Highway 2 is closed at Wairoa following a single vehicle crash early this evening. Initial indications are that there are serious injuries. Motorists are advised to avoid the area and expect delays. And in Auckland, a driver's been arrested after turning his lights off while allegedly speeding, attempting to flee police. He had failed to stop in Mangere last night. In sport, football with Hisense. Win a FIFA World Cup experience at hisense.co.nz. It's sold out in next to no time. Saturday's A-League Grand Final between Auckland FC and Sydney FC at Mount Smart Stadium will be played in front of a full house. And in-form Warriors forward Jackson Ford can consider himself one of the unlucky ones when it comes to State of Origin selection. He missed out on a spot in Laurie Daly's New South Wales squad. Mainly fine for Auckland with the light southerly, an overnight low of 9. Tomorrow it's still mainly fine with a light sou'easter. Wednesday it's more partly cloudy. And a high tomorrow of 19.
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2: Monday night with Jolene. Hope the start of the week's been good for you. On the way, we've got Nick Kershaw, Kim Carnes and Boys to Men on The Breeze.

0: It's Madonna, Auckland's Breeze on 93.4. It's been another nice day, but a little bit chilly. Yeah, didn't get all that warm today, did it? Similar stuff tomorrow, but loving the sunshine. Now, if you were planning to get some tickets for the Auckland FC Grand Final this weekend, Go Media Stadium, you snooze, you lose. You might have heard Jeff saying in the news before, all sold out. My husband was online trying to get them and getting very confused because he'd click on tickets and then it would say that they were no longer available. I sort of said to him, I think it might have sold out. Sure enough, it sold out. I mean, obviously the massive fans in the port went and bought all those tickets and members got early access and everything. General sale just poof, puff like that. So, yeah, have to watch it on TV if you missed out. If you got tickets, fantastic. Have an amazing time. On the way, we've got Michael Jackson, Mike and the Mechanics, and Charlie Puth on Auckland's Breeze.
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0: Glenn Fry on the Breeze Wind-Up with Jolene. Day one today of the Breeze $20,000 cash call. And you can register at thebreeze.rover.nz for the chance to get a call from the cash man. That's exactly what happened today.
1: Corin, it's Jerry here from the Breeze. Corin, I am the cash man.
2: Wow.
1: Do you like...
2: I have the figure for you of $1,003.12.
1: Corin, I haven't even asked you yet.
2: Oh, sorry.
1: Corin, would you like $1,003.12?
2: Absolutely.
1: Yeah!
2: Who wouldn't?
1: You got it! That's yours, Corin. It's all yours.
2: Oh, thank you so much.
0: Oh, how amazing is that? That would pay for a trip to the dentist, wouldn't it? I know that's one thing a lot of people put off, or getting the car fixed. I don't know, do you need to replace your sofa? There's so many possibilities and money's tight for a lot of us. So make sure you are registered at thebreeze.rover.nz and then be listening at 8 o'clock tomorrow morning for tomorrow's cash call amount. It's that easy. You can also text cash to 934 and we will send you the link. Jeff will update news in a couple of minutes. We'll check weather as well. Kylie Minogue's on the way. John Waite and Bryan Adams on the Breeze.
3: 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And it plays on the Breeze. 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
19: Good evening to you with the latest at 8. I'm Geoff Bryan. Prime Minister Christopher Luxon says Winston Peters' proposal to buy back BNZ isn't going to happen. The New Zealand First leader wants to create a new state-owned financial entity by merging it with Kiwi Bank. The latest fuel stock data shows just over 30 days' worth of petrol in the country, plus another 26 on the way. Diesel suppliers at 46 days all up, and jet fuel has risen slightly to nearly 48. The Waikato Expressway is currently closed southbound between the Great South Road on-ramp and the Pioneer Road off-ramp, following a two-vehicle crash at around 7 this evening. Initial indications are that there have been serious injuries. In sport, football updates brought to you by Hisense. A full house for Saturday's A-League Men's Grand Final between Auckland FC and Sydney FC. Tickets at Auckland's Mount Smart Stadium sold out in minutes. And Tiger Woods is said to be in good spirits and focused on recovery after returning home from a six-week overseas treatment program, the golf icon back home in Florida. This followed the rollover crash in late March that reignited scrutiny around Woods' health and personal struggles. Mainly fine for Auckland with the light southerly, an overnight low of 9. Tomorrow it's still mainly fine with a light sou'easter. Wednesday it's more partly cloudy at a high tomorrow of 19.
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0: It's The Wind Down with Jolene on your Monday night. Let me know if there's a song you want me to slot in tonight. You can text request your name and the song to 934. Kylie's coming up, John Waite and Bryan Adams.

0: It's Phil Collins, Auckland's Breeze on 93.4. It is the wind down with Jolene. Jeff mentioned it in the news before, and I've got updated details on that crash. If you are heading south on the Waikato Expressway, just coming down the Bombay Hills there, there's been a crash just near the Pioneer Road off-ramp in Pōkeno. So the road is closed there, and a detour in place. You need to go off along State Highway 2 as if you're heading towards Maramarua, and then you can go down Koheroa Road. So I think emergency services will be there directing traffic. But yeah, expect delay if you're heading south from the Bombay Hills down through the Pōkeno area there, that detour in place because of that crash. Robert and Jeanette back tomorrow morning, and they'll have a new cash call amount for you at 8 o'clock. Make sure you're listening out for that. Get yourself registered at thebreeze.rover.nz. On the way, we've got Berlin, Katie Lang and Wham on Auckland's Breeze.
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0: Good song from Berlin on the breeze, wind down with Jolene. Chantel's got in touch tonight on 0800 273 393. What are you after, Chantel?
1: I would like a Westlife song, please. Ooh. Queen of my heart.
0: Yes, why not? And we've got a chance at thebreeze.rover.nz at the moment for you to win tickets to see them and $1,000 to get you
1: yes,
0: there.
1: Yes, I'm into that.
0: Oh, good. All right. Well, good luck with that.
1: I wanted to see them, you see. Yeah. Mum and me want to go to them, but it's so expensive, the tickets now.
0: Oh, well, look, hopefully you might win. Well,
1: hopefully. That'll be lovely. That'll be a lovely treat.
0: It absolutely would. Thanks for the call, Chantel, and get in touch if you've got something you want to hear tonight. You can send me a text request, and your name and the song to 934. Here they are, Westlife on the Breeze.

0: to come home.
1: It's Ed Sheeran on Auckland's Breeze on 93.4. It's the Wine Town with Jolene and Breeze and Live Nation excited to support Brodie Kane on her Kiwi Yarns tour through May and June. And last year she did this, took it on the road for the first time, sold out a nationwide live tour. So she's back with a brand new show in Auckland on Friday the 29th of May at Q Theatre. And if you listen out to Mike Peru this Friday, Brodie Kane's coming in to join him after 3, chance for you to win a double pass to the show. In fact, you can get in the draw now. Just text Kane and Auckland to 934. Jeff will check news in a couple of minutes. Also, Hart on the way, Chicago and Alex Warren on Auckland's Breeze.
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14: Good evening to you. With the latest at 9, I'm Jeff Bryan. The man who drove into police officers in Nelson and killed Senior Sergeant Lynn Fleming was found guilty this afternoon of murder. Hayden Tasker had been on trial at the High Court in Christchurch. New resources for reading and writing will be rolled out through funding from the budget. It's part of a $131 million package. Along with maths, Education Minister Erica Stanford says literacy is at the centre of today's announcement. Police have confirmed one person died at the scene of a crash in Pōkeno this evening. The crash involved three vehicles on the Waikato Expressway. Two other people were injured, one critically, one moderately. In sport, football with Hisense, proud partner of the FIFA World Cup, and Auckland FC has exactly what it wanted for Saturday's A-League Grand Final against Sydney FC at Mount Smart Stadium. The fans getting behind the team, the match sold out in next to no time. And a crucial game in English Premier League football tomorrow morning from 7 o'clock. If Arsenal beats Burnley, the Gunners will be on the verge of a first title since 2004. Mainly fine for Auckland with the light southerly, an overnight low of 9. Tomorrow it's still mainly fine with a light sou'easter. Wednesday it's more partly cloudy and a high tomorrow of 19.
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1: Hope you're having a good night. This is The Wine Town. I'm Jolene. Bob Marley and the Wailers lined up. Alex Warren, Chicago and Heart.

0: Taking It Easy, The Breeze.
1: They say the holy water's watered down, and this town's lost its faith. Our

0: It's the Police on Auckland's Breeze on 93.4. It's the Wine Town with Jolene and with Russell's Curtains and Blinds. Curtains and Blinds can help keep your home warmer as well as adding a stylish touch. Bit of sad news today. If you have ever eaten at the Harbourside Ocean Bar Grill, you know, right there on the waterfront in the old Auckland Ferry Building, it's been going for 38 years and they've announced that they're closing in just under a month's time, 13th of June. Absolutely iconic place to eat, of course. Just feels like it's always been there, doesn't it? So thinking of everybody involved in that, it's always tough to make that kind of decision. Maybe we can all scoot in there and have something to eat before it closes. Some other sad news today is that Dennis Le Corrier, who was in Dr. Hook, he has passed away. I've got a song coming up for them, actually. He was 76. Shakira's on the way as well, and Foreigner on Auckland's Breeze.
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0: Billy Ocean on The Breeze, Wine Town with Jolene. The Breeze $20,000 cash call is all go at the moment. You can register for a chance to get a call from the cash man. Just go to thebreeze.rover.nz to do that. And earlier today, the cash man did make a call.
1: Corin, it's Jerry here from The Breeze. Corin, I am the cash man.
2: Wow.
1: Do you like...
2: I have the figure for you of $1,003.12.
1: Corin, I haven't even asked you yet.
2: Oh, sorry.
1: Corin, would you like $1,003.12?
2: Absolutely.
1: Yeah!
2: Who wouldn't?
1: You got it! That's yours, Corin. It's all yours.
2: Oh, thank you so much.
0: Oh, exciting. She did the right thing. Listened at 8 o'clock this morning, made a note of it, and she had it. So make sure you do that. Register at thebreeze.rover.nz. You can text cash to 934. We'll send you the link. And then be listening at 8 o'clock tomorrow morning. Make a note of what the cash amount is. And if you get the call later in the day and you can correctly name it, you get to keep the cash. And it's a share of $20,000 with The Breeze cash call. Jeff's got news in a couple of minutes. Bonnie Tyler's on the way. Coldplay and Matthew Wilder on The Breeze.
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4: Good evening to you with the latest at 10. I'm Jeff Bryan. Police are welcoming today's verdict, finding Senior Sergeant Lynn Fleming's death was an act of murder. Hayden Tasker has been found guilty at the High Court in Christchurch. Commissioner Richard Chambers saying the loss of Lynn continues to feel raw for all. Police have confirmed two fatal crashes in the North Island this evening. One person died at the scene of a crash in Pōkenui. It involved three vehicles on the Waikato Expressway. And one person died after a single vehicle crash in Wairoa on State Highway 2. The latest fuel stock data shows just over 30 days worth of petrol in the country. Diesel supply is at 46 days all up, jet fuel rising slightly to nearly 48. In sport, football with Hisense, proud partner of the FIFA World Cup, a sight to gladden the hearts of Auckland FC in the countdown to Saturday's A-League Grand Final against Sydney FC. After all the talk about the fans getting behind the team, it's a sellout at Mount Smart. And in basketball, the Breakers confirming that subject to final approval from the NBL, dynamic South Sudanese-Australian forward Kwat Noi will join them next season. Mainly fine for Auckland with the light southerly, an overnight low of 9. Tomorrow it's still mainly fine with a light sou'easter. Wednesday it's more partly cloudy and a high tomorrow of 19.
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5: It's the Wine Tower with Jolene. Some great songs lined up. Coldplay, Matthew Wilder, Bonnie Tyler and Debbie Harry on The Breeze.

0: It's Faith Hill, Auckland's Breeze on 93.4. It's the Wine Down with Jolene. I reckon you're probably like me. You've probably seen a house for sale somewhere around Auckland and thought, if I win lotto, I'll be buying that house. Well, there's a few people that might be a step closer around the city who have won some money. Saturday night, there were three winners in Lotto First Division, two of them from Auckland, which is fantastic. Somebody who bought their ticket at the Melanesia Food Hall has got $333,333. And somebody who bought their ticket online on My Lotto in Auckland also has that same amount, $333,333. It's not quite that much, but it is a lot of money that we've got up for grabs with the Breeze Cash Call. 8 o'clock tomorrow, be listening to Robert and Jeanette. For tomorrow's amount, make sure you're registered at thebreeze.rover.nz. You could be getting a call from the cash man. If you can correctly say what the cash call amount is, you get to keep the cash. On the way, Bill Medley and Jennifer Warnes, Phil Collins and Bette Midler on Auckland's Breeze.
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1: 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The widest variety of music plays on The Breeze. The 80s, the 90s, the best of now. The songs we all love play on The Breeze.

0: Love that song from UB40. It's The Breeze Wind Down with Jolene. How good would it be to have 500 air points? We've got the chance for you to win Koru Silver. All thanks to Air New Zealand's refreshed loyalty program, Koru. 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

0: Diddy Smash on Auckland's Breeze on 93.4. It's the Wine Down with Jolene and Kylie Minogue. She can't keep a secret. No, sounds like she has spilled the beans. Two sleeps until the Kylie documentary series is on Netflix. And Kylie's done an interview. She's doing a lot of interviews, of course, about it. They asked, is she planning a tour? Because the documentary is celebrating 40 years of Kylie Minogue's music. She said, I'm probably not meant to say this, but yes. So watch this space. Will Kylie come back to Auckland? It's been a few years now since she's been here, but it'd be awesome to get her at Spark Arena. Maybe even bigger. Honestly, might go bigger. On the way, we've got One Direction, Bryan Adams and Tears for Fears on Auckland's Breeze.
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1: It's the Breeze Wind Down with Jolene. 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They're going to be playing Auckland Spark Arena July the 28th, 2027, Christchurch's Wolfbrook Arena July 30th and 31st. 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We've got all the info at thebreeze.rover.nz. On the way, we've got Irene Cara, Uncle Cracker and the Eurythmics on The Breeze.
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2: Morning, I'm Grace Cocker with the latest at 5. New data is further fueling concerns the health system is at capacity. One in five GP referrals to specialists are being declined across seven districts. ASMS union spokesperson Virginia Mills says the country is at least 1,800 doctors short.
3: There are people, New Zealanders, with a genuine need for clinical care who are being declined because services simply don't have the capacity.
2: One person is dead and two others are injured after a three-vehicle crash south of Auckland. Emergency services were called to the Waikato Expressway at Pōkeno last night. The victim died at the scene, with the other two suffering critical and moderate injuries. School leaders want more support for both staff and students at this year's budget. $131 million will already go towards 12 initiatives, but Jason Miles from the Principals Federation says a few other areas need investment too.
4: School leadership, professional development, the learning support, supporting children with their learning and behaviour, and also the socioeconomic needs, clothing and food.
2: Two Americans have been arrested in Japan for a stunt involving internet-famous monkey Punch. One jumped into his enclosure donning a costume while another filmed. Zookeepers say no monkeys were harmed. In sport, all 22,000 tickets have been snapped up for Saturday's A-League Grand Final between Auckland FC and Sydney FC at Mount Smart Stadium. Additional seating is being added, with a small number of extra tickets to be released in the coming days. And Arsenal can move a step closer to the Premier League title with a win over Burnley at the Emirates this morning. Manager Mikel Arteta says a home advantage is huge.
5: The value of that is just infinite. I think you cannot measure it.
2: Kickoffs at 7. Football with Hisense, proud partner of the FIFA World Cup. For Auckland, mostly fine and sunny today with light southeasterly winds. Mostly fine overnight as well. Winds turning straight easterly. A high of 18, low of 11.

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0: 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The widest variety of music plays on The Breeze.
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10: Morning, I'm Grace Cocker with the latest at 5.30. The family of slain Senior Sergeant Lynn Fleming are relieved at a guilty verdict. Hayden Tasker was found to have murdered the Nelson police officer on January 1st last year. Her son, Aaron Olsen, says it was the hardest day they've ever had to live through.
11: Sitting at mum's bedside, watching the person we loved slowly slip away from the world. The second hardest day has been every day since then.
10: One person has died at the scene of a crash in Wairoa. First responders were alerted to the crash on State Highway 2 last night. A passenger was rushed to hospital with moderate injuries. A major convention being held in Auckland is expected to give businesses a much-needed cash injection. The city is hosting the country's largest tourism industry event. Tātaki Auckland Unlimited's Annie Dundas says more than 1,000 people are coming.
12: This event alone will drive about $3 million into Auckland's economy just this week. All of these delegates are staying within city centre hotels.
10: Pop star Shakira is celebrating a windfall. A Spanish court has ordered the country's treasury to refund her $125 million New Zealand dollars plus interest, saying it wrongfully chased her for unpaid taxes. Shakira says the record's finally been set straight after enduring years of campaigns to destroy her reputation. To rugby with Shift 4, commentator Tony Johnson has come to the defence of Beauden Barrett. The veteran first five has come under fire after his subpar performance for the Blues against the Hurricanes in Super Rugby last weekend. TJ on the DSPN podcast.
13: I think for most of the season he's been playing well. He's been in that general role.
10: And Jose Mourinho has agreed to return to Real Madrid as head coach on a two-year deal. For Auckland, mostly fine and sunny today with light south-easterly winds. Mostly fine overnight as well, winds turning straight easterly. A high of 18, low of 11.

0: The Breeze invites you to a special night out with an icon, Sir Dave Dobbin. 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
2: Mainly fine today, lots of sunshine, got a high of 18 degrees. No major issues going on at this early stage of your Tuesday morning. Northern, a quick drive in at clear, 16 minutes in from Constellation Drive. Northwestern, bit of traffic starting to build around Coatesville Riverhead, 17 minutes messy to the city. Southern, a quick 20 minutes in from Monaco. Just traffic building south of there as per usual. Fine on the southwestern.
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7: Atamari, Auckland, I'm Grace Cocker with the latest at 6. Alarm bells are ringing about unmet needs in the health system. The AUSMS union fears there's not enough data being collected to make vital funding decisions. Spokesperson Virginia Mills is concerned by what else they've discovered.
8: What we found was that about 1 in 5 people whose GP think that they'll benefit from seeing a specialist are being declined. This is symptomatic of health services being at capacity.
7: Construction is set to start on upgrades to Carrington Road in Mount Albert. Around 15,000 vehicles use it every day, with the number set to increase after the construction of thousands of homes near Unitech. Changes include widening sections of the road, with power lines to be moved underground to accommodate this. A cash injection for education is being welcomed, with hopes it's just the start. $131 million will go towards 12 initiatives across reading, writing and maths. Jason Miles from the Principals Federation says the sector's desperate.
9: No doubt the Minister's worked hard to get this funding in the budget, so we appreciate her work and look forward to further details.
7: Nearly 12 tonnes of medical supplies arrived in DR Congo to help in the fight against Ebola. There's been around 90 deaths and 12 lab-confirmed cases. The WHO has earlier declared the outbreak an international emergency. In sports, Saturday's A-League Grand Final at Mount Smart's heading towards a sellout. All 22,000 tickets have been snapped up for the clash between Auckland FC and Sydney FC, with some additional seating to be added. Premier League leaders Arsenal face Burnley this morning, with manager Mikel Arteta banking on home support to get his team across the line.
10: The value of that is just infinite. I think you cannot measure it.
7: Kickoffs at 7. Football updates brought to you by Hisense.
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13: Oh, if you like it sunny, if you like it blue sky day, that's what we've got again today. 18 degrees is what we're headed for, down to a chilly single digit, 8 degrees again. Tonight, currently 9 degrees.

0: 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Hello.
1: Welcome to the show, everybody. New Zealand Music Month, of course.
0: And combine that with that blue sky weather. Match made
1: talking.
0: In heaven.
1: I was talking.
0: Out. Do you know, it's been so lovely for these days on end, and as I'm looking at the rest of this week and into next, and as I do not see rain. So last night I went out with my hose. I did and watered the garden in the dark. That's what I did last night. Do you know what I did?
1: What?
0: I had, because I do like a true crime podcast.
1: Yes.
0: I had my headphones on, yeah. So there was a little bit of murder and mayhem going on in my ears there in the dark.
1: At nighttime.
0: Excellent.
1: Watering
0: the plants. It was both terrifying and awesome.
1: No, just terrifying. Can I explain why I was a little bit late this morning for work?
0: Sure, what happened?
1: My alarm goes off. I turn my alarm off and there are messages coming in from my daughter who's in Europe at the moment.
0: Yeah.
1: And you're like, oh, because when the kids get in touch when they're away, like you gotta jump on that thing, right? Like, hey, how are you, sweetheart? Are you good? Where are you?
0: What
1: are
0: you doing? You never know when the next message is coming.
1: You got any photographs? What's happening? How are you? You good? And I'm like messaging back. She's messaging me on all the different platforms I've been messaging her on. So we're bouncing between all of them, saying essentially the same thing. So that was lovely to hear from her.
0: Oh, that's a lovely story. And that's why you were late.
1: And that's why I was late. There'll be another reason tomorrow.
0: Will you have a pass on that?
1: Today's one was my daughter.
0: Now, up next.
1: Yes.
0: Jerry had some, you know, one of those life moments happened in Jerry's whānau yesterday, and he was drafted in. Essentially what it was is his youngest, Cleo, went to preschool, daycare for like the first time, which is always a big thing in a family.
1: Of course.
0: What's it going to be like? How's she going to be? Jerry was drafted in for not the reason you might think. We'll explain next. Jerry, well, anyway.
1: They have thought this through. We'll tell you what he did.
0: Yeah.
1: Just a moment, yep. Here's Go West. Up next, Bruno Mars as well. It's Robin and Jeanette on Auckland Springs.

Your phone rings. Your heart jumps. But first, you need the amount. 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Breeze.

0: 93.4 The Breeze, Auckland's Breakfast with Robert and Jeanette and Jerry as well. Good morning, everybody. Welcome to the show. It is a... That's Tuesday in Crunchy the Clown language.
1: And here's the thing, you're lucky you heard that because sometimes he goes to do a Crunchy the Clown and it just comes out. Just can't get it out.
0: But I'm in a whistling kind of mood today, everybody. It's a Tuesday morning.
1: Good times. Now, okay, so when you send your little one off to daycare or a preschool for the first time, it's quite a big moment in a family, isn't it? Because you don't know how things are going to settle. Yeah. And often there can be tears, and that's just from the parents.
0: Yeah, exactly.
2: Hey. Yeah, and we had it yesterday. So Cleo is our youngest. She's not even 18 months yet. But there are kids younger going to daycare, so we are being precious. Yeah. We know it. And it's our second child. We've been through this, but we think it's our last child.
1: Okay.
2: But my point is, we think it's our last child, so we probably are being even more precious than we should be. Yeah. And so she had her first day in daycare. I won't say which one, but it's out in West Auckland. Teams seem absolutely beautiful. And she seems happy, but we're there all the time as parents.
0: Yeah.
2: So yesterday was
1: because Ezra goes there, you mean?
2: No, different one.
1: Oh, it's a different one.
2: So she's going solo. She's
1: got her
2: own one.
1: Oh, she's going to a different one. Okay.
2: Because she's a bit too young to qualify for the one other son's at.
1: Yeah.
2: So brand new situation for us. We go in, we meet the team, and my wife's been in there a couple of times with our child.
0: Yes.
2: Yesterday was the first time my wife has to leave for a few hours, and it's that feeling where we've never had this.
1: Yeah.
2: This little kid's never had this without mum, dad or grandma in the room.
1: What's she like generally with strangers, for want of a...
2: She's friendly but we don't know. I suppose yesterday we didn't know. We don't know what it's like.
0: First time.
2: And so I'm here at work, and I was told, do not be late for picking her up.
1: Yeah.
2: And you're probably thinking, and I said around the office, guys, I've got to be out at a certain time because my wife is saying do not miss this moment. And you think it's the moment that a life moment. I'm going to see her, we're going to go, there she is, she's on her own, she's growing up,
1: it's pick up time.
2: And my wife was like, oh, that's not why you're here. She's like, I could have done your job because this is our one chance.
1: Was Ellie there as well?
2: Ellie's
1: you?
2: There, my wife's there.
0: Yes, both of you.
2: We both go in. She's like, your job is to go in and schmooze. Schmooze the face off all of these.
1: Off the staff.
2: Off the staff.
0: Make friends.
1: And what's her thinking behind that?
2: Well, we've had deep and meaning fields, and we suspect the more they like us, the better our child will get treated. Probably not true.
0: 0800 Breeze. Do you work in daycare? And if you like the parents, do you treat their kids better? Text 934.
2: It gets worse. It gets worse.
1: How?
2: Because we're in the car having this chat the other day, and I go, well, think about it. Do you treat the kids who are in our lives, like our son's friends at kindy, do you treat the ones who you like the parents of better? The answer should be no.
1: No.
2: It's yes. I can tell you when you may have forgotten how this works, but little kids, they can be very annoying, little kids. Yeah. And when they're not yours, you better have a good reason to put up with that nonsense.
1: So how did you schmooze their face off?
0: How did you schmooze them?
2: Oh, first I go, what's your name? What's your name? What's your name?
0: Oh, yeah.
2: In a friendly way.
0: Getting the names.
2: And then when they're not looking, I write down the names, and I'm quickly repeating the names.
1: Oh, yeah.
2: And then it comes to this crunch moment where they go, now tomorrow, when you drop off this lovely little child, just drop her off and go.
1: Yeah.
2: Just drop her off and go.
0: Yeah.
2: And I think they're hinting that my wife may not have done that yesterday. She might have stuck around too long.
1: Oh, that's okay for the first day.
0: It's hard the first time.
1: Absolutely.
2: But they're saying, get out the way.
1: Well, even if the child's crying, you leave and they will tell you on pickup that she cried or he cried for 2 minutes or not
0: and then
1: even.
0: They were fine.
1: And then they're good.
2: Well, that was it. And there was my moment to really get schmooze-tastic. I was like, I'm in. But what I've got to do is cross the family divide. So they go, tomorrow, you leave. You leave Snappy. Looking at my wife.
0: Yeah.
2: And I joined their team. And I said, Ellie. I said, was she taking ages today, was she? And her face was disgusted.
0: Threw
2: her under the bus.
0: Yeah.
1: You were team daycare and they would have loved that.
2: Exactly.
1: Yeah, there we go. That's how you schmooze,
2: guys. That's how you do it.
1: And that is how Cleo gets preferential treatment.
0: That's right. I remember when my mum dropped me off at work. She stuck around for a little bit and then I cried for a little bit.
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4: spend and win at Silverdale.
5: Fine weather all day today. Lots of sun, a high of 18 degrees. Coming into the city, southern motorway flowing well. We are slowing south of Manukau. It's a bit patchy. Papakura through to Manurewa. 23 minutes Manukau to the city. 40 from Drury. Northwestern 20 in from Massey. Pretty quick. It is building overall. Northern 19 minutes Constellation to the city. Slowing at Snow Planet and slow Greville to Milford.
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1: Oh, fine blue sky. High of 18, currently 8 degrees. Last year, Brodie Kane went on her Kiwi Yarns live tour. She's back and about to do it all again. You can catch her at Q Theatre on Friday the 29th of May, and she's going to be catching up with Mike on Friday, this Friday after 3 o'clock. They'll have a chance to win a double pass to her show as well. Just text Kane to 934. Chucky in the draw.
0: She's cool as Brodie. Look, before I even push the button to play the music on the radio, Sash, I need everyone's attention here. Because you're about to get down with your bad self. Well, make sure you got some room so you can move, yeah? Because you're going to want to move.
1: Yes, you are.
0: It's when the groove hits you, you're going to want to shake your moneymaker. You know what I'm saying?
1: And it doesn't matter what month of the year it is.
0: It doesn't matter.
1: Like, it's especially good on one particular month.
0: On one particular day, the 21st day of September is even better.
1: But it doesn't matter.
0: But it is.
1: Let's go.
0: The 19th of May, and it's time to get down with your bad self. Come on now.

0: 93.4 The Breeze, Auckland's Breakfast with Robert and Jeanette. We hope you did not poke anyone in the eye when you were throwing some shapes on the D floor right there. The Earth, Wind and Fire. That song will never get old, man.
1: Good song.
0: Come on.
1: Yeah, I know. We're lucky with the music that we grew up and lived through, like, I don't know that there'll ever be better decades in the 70s and the 80s.
0: The young people radio stations here in the building, I don't know what they're playing.
1: Oh, some of it's good. Yeah, but you know what? The young people like our music sometimes better than they like their own.
0: They do. Well, that's what they're saying to us. We can't name those people or their radio station, but they like The Breeze.
1: I saw this.
0: Listen to us.
1: I know. How old are we? Oh. I saw this. I don't even know if it's called a meme. I just saw a thing. It popped up on social the other day, okay. And I saved it. And it said, I survived a Monday, and for what? Tuesday? Disgusting.
0: That was it.
1: I survived the Monday. Yeah. I got through Monday, hard day of the week. For what?
0: You know
1: Tuesday,
0: what?
1: Tuesday. It's even worse.
0: I heard a really, really good phrase. And Tuesdays, you're right. Tuesdays, they always say it's the hard day, hardest day of the week. Weekend's over there. The weekend head's way over there.
1: Yeah.
0: Wednesday, here we go.
1: Yep.
0: Tuesday, instead of like, you know, put a smile on your face, nips up.
1: What do you mean by that?
0: Well, instead of like, oh, you lift your head up or, you know, bring your shoulders back, if you get your nips up, boom, instantly your back's straight, depending, of course, where your nipples are. No, I have not.
1: Because don't necessarily come up anymore once you've done that.
0: Just saying, nips
1: up. And also gravity. Like, you know, your bum's going south, same with the boobs. everything goes.
0: If you were to do nips up, what does that look like?
1: Oh, it's not pretty. I'd have to put my arms in the air, like really high.
0: Well, there you go. I'll do it too. Both our arms are up in the air. Don't we feel better?
1: No, we
0: nips
1: don't.
0: Up, it's a nips up Tuesday. I am going to trademark that. Nips up Tuesday.
1: Jerry.
0: Come on, Jerry loves it. Jerry, nips up Tuesday. Come on. Everybody just like, basically, put your back up, back straight. Let's go. Come on, people.
2: I didn't like to see you two both doing nips up there to each other. It doesn't look like what you think it looks like from the side.
1: What does it look like? It's the only way they go up. It is the only way they go up.

0: After the news.
1: Was younger than 10, though.
2: So. Okay, it's coming up after the news, yeah.
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5: Should be another lovely day, fine, and a high of 18. If you're coming in on the northwestern motorway, we're a bit slower than normal from Massey to around the causeway. Partick off-ramp are reopening late after some maintenance overnight. Looks like that's just been ironed out now. Southern, 23 minutes in from Manukau, slow at Drury and slow Papakura to Manurewa. Northern, 22 from Constellation, slow patches from Greville.
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15: Atamari, Auckland. I'm Grace Cocker with the latest at 6:30. A boat fire has triggered large booms to be heard across parts of the region this morning. Fire and emergency responded to the blaze in Beach Haven just before 1 a.m. It says everyone has been accounted for. The police officer struck by the same vehicle that killed Senior Sergeant Lynn Fleming has spoken about his grief. Hayden Tasker was yesterday found guilty of murder. Adam Ramsey says he's always been grateful of the uniform.
16: I continue to be proud to wear the uniform and I look forward to many more years in the job. And I'm lucky for that.
15: Hundreds of global tourism leaders are descending on Auckland. The city is hosting Trends this year, the country's largest industry event. Tātaki Auckland Unlimited's Annie Dundas says it's huge.
17: There's about over 300 New Zealand tourism businesses who are here selling their experiences across the country. That's where future bookings will be made and business contracted.
15: The government is extending the timeframe for Southland farmers to submit freshwater farm plans. The date's been pushed out to November next year. It ensures around 2,500 Southland farmers remain compliant with regulations. In sport, to Rugby League with Machinery House, Queensland coach Billy Slater's defended his non-selection of Broncos superstar Reece Walsh for State of Origin 1 next week.
0: I've got a really high opinion of Reece.

0: But you know, I just thought Kalyn Ponga had earned that chance to play, and I think he's in the form of his career.
1: World Gymnastics has become the latest sporting body to welcome back Russian and Belarusian athletes.
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5: Fine in Auckland, the odd shower north of Warkworth, but just blue sky elsewhere. 18 is what we're after today, down to an overnight low of 8 degrees, currently 9.
6: Auckland City, you're a friend of mine, and you've sure got a friend in the breeze.
7: It's the breeze. Kia ora, good morning, Robert, Jeanette, and our lad Jerry there. It's all right. There are a lot of buttons on this thing. Every now and then, yeah. My button is very close to Jerry's button. That's the button I hit. You may have heard something. Good morning.
5: Understand. We've been asked to ask Jerry what time he went to bed last night. No, not went to bed. Had dinner, wasn't it?
8: You can ask me both, actually.
5: Okay, what time?
8: Start with dinner.
5: Yeah.
8: I had dinner at 3:30 p.m.
7: Okay, that's after school. That's the snack after school is what that is.
5: Afternoon tea. Okay. Why did that?
8: It was gnocchi.
5: Okay.
8: You know, you've got to go
5: early.
8: Gnocchi and veggies. And then fell asleep around about 7 something.
7: 7 something.
5: Is that like your first round? Did you wake up, have another dinner, and then another sleep?
8: No, unfortunately, didn't get a second dinner.
5: 3:30. Like, is that before your kids?
8: No, the thing is, we put down the little one, and then the 3-year-old, who is just a machine, honestly, he is a machine. He just doesn't sleep. There's a moment where I go, please go to sleep. But we're in the pitch black. I'm like, please. Then 10:30, I'm being woken up by my wife saying, you're not sleeping in here. Get out. And I'm like, this weird, shriveled man gets put down the stairs to a second bedroom. Yeah. And that's where I live out the rest of the night till work.
5: And all of this to say?
8: All of this to say, it has led to some strange questions in my life.
7: Okay. Right?
8: And I've got... There's an expression saying, I had a single-digit bedtime last night.
5: Mm.
8: Right? 7.
7: Yeah.
8: And it's led to a whole load of questions that will change the way you look at things that aren't so exciting in your life. And that's coming up next.
5: Okay. All right. Everything is going to be okay on the other side of these songs.
7: Got some pull notes coming up just a moment.
8: Be excited.
7: Here's Neville Brothers.

0: Internet brought to you by Fiji Airways. 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Thank you, Hall & Oates. Still not talking to each other, but we are. Welcome to the show. It's Robert, Jeanette and Jerry joins us as well.
1: Hall & Oates.
2: Just your three mates on the radio is what we are.
1: Exactly.
2: Hey, well, invite us around for a cuppa because we'd probably come.
0: You know what? Wouldn't we?
2: Put
0: the kids along.
1: Yeah. You got the soy milk in, I'll be there. Now, you may think that's not cool. You may think that's very uncool of me to say, but I think you'll find I am cool.
0: Because
1: yesterday I was walking Titirangi Village, has this hill down Atkinson Drive, down by Lopdell House, that's this art thing. Wait, there's a hill. Everyone knows it. I'm walking down it.
2: Yeah.
1: Normal. Don't even think anyone's looking at me.
2: Are you exercising or have you got the whānau with you?
1: I'm carrying the little one, Cleo. And I've got my new colourful shirts on. I've got my new longish hair.
2: Yeah.
1: Wearing my sunglasses because it was a sunny day.
2: Yeah.
1: Cool. And again, so don't think anything of it.
0: Yeah.
1: I get down to pick up my 3-year-old from kindy. And one of the other mums goes, hey, my son, who I think he's 6 or 7. Little test, if I said 6, 7, what happens next?
2: No one knows what that means.
1: There we go, 6, 7.
2: Oh, 6, 7.
1: Yeah. Yeah. In fact,
2: that's the worst thing ever.
1: Not cool like me.
0: No, we're not.
1: And she goes, my son's just seen you as we drove down the hill. Yeah. And she went, that's Ezra's dad. And I went, yeah. And she went, he made everyone in the car be quiet. And he went, let me say, he's so jazzy.
0: Jazzy.
2: Oh,
0: that's a word
2: that.
0: I haven't heard for a while.
2: No, she's not from a
0: the
2: youngster.
0: Kids are bringing back jazzy.
1: Well, what does it mean?
2: I don't know.
0: Jazzy's like, yeah, that's, well, cool.
2: I would say cool.
0: Yeah.
1: Well, I've taken it as cool.
2: Yeah, you're fashionable. So. There's no negative connotations with jazzy.
1: I think so,
0: you're
1: right?
0: You're an impressive man.
2: Jazzy.
1: An impressive man.
2: I like it.
1: I didn't say that, but I'm going to copy paste and say
0: jazzy.
1: So it's emboldened me to be cool, right?
2: Mm-hmm.
1: Because I live sometimes a very boring life with 2 young kids and I was asleep by 7:20 p.m. Had dinner at 3:30 p.m. yesterday. So using those two to balance each other out, being called jazzy, here are the questions I think you should not be afraid to ask in your house.
0: Okay.
1: And what it does by asking the question to your other half or the other adult, consenting adult in your house, is just to say we're allowed.
2: Consenting adult. As opposed to the adult that is there.
0: That is just in your house.
1: Not the one under the floorboards. The one who's above the floorboards.
2: Not
1: the one who's consenting.
0: Handcuffed in the basement. No.
1: No, you go, are we doing pyjamas before sunset?
2: What does that mean?
1: That just means, are you going to put your PJs on before dark?
2: Oh, gosh, yes.
1: Now, this is the thing. How often do we have little fall apart where you go, oh, you've put your pyjamas on before dark?
2: There can be a quandary. If you have a shower and it's in the evening-ish, but it hasn't got dark, do you then get back into clothes or do you just go straight for the pyjamas?
0: Straight for the pyjamas.
2: Of course you do.
1: Right. Yeah. Now, it's the moment where you're allowed to ask. You forget you can ask this question, right?
0: Okay.
1: You go, hey, 2 coffees today or is it like a survive through the vibes day? You know, if you've got kids running around and you're a bit tired, just ask it. And I think people don't ask their other consenting adults in the house. All right, I'm going to fire some more. Are we powering through or powering down? Rob, that's you. You're basically saying, do you need a nap?
0: Powering through.
2: You're not bullshit. You never do that.
0: Well,
2: you constantly nap.
0: First of all, apologies for the language, everybody. That is not appropriate.
2: Oh,
0: and I will not be spoken to like
2: anyone
0: that.
2: Anyone on the show powers through.
0: You were in a pink shirt on Friday. There's no bullying.
1: And this is why
2: that
1: you
2: was
1: bring
2: Friday.
1: Up a, you bring up a question like this to alleviate issues.
0: You're making it worse, man. I know, I power
2: not
0: through.
2: Not having that.
0: Power through.
2: Oh.
1: So you ever have the problem where you might put something on your TV, Netflix, Prime, whatever you're putting on, and the other one falls asleep straight away?
2: You're a little
1: bit annoyed, right?
2: I don't know. Ask my husband.
1: Exactly.
2: Yeah.
1: So he should say, look, is this an intro sleepy time you're about to have? And just ask before it happens. And that's all it is.
2: I think he knows. It's like a drug.
0: I don't think you should give someone a hard time if they fall asleep during a movie.
2: Yeah. Especially if they get up at half past 3 in the morning.
1: Come on, and this is probably the one that will save a lot of people if you ask it. Is it a leave the dishes till morning kind of night?
0: No.
1: Right.
0: Never.
1: Okay.
0: You don't want to wake up to that.
2: Do it, not coming out to that.
1: But no, you ask.
0: He's saying ask the question.
2: Oh.
0: We should all know the answer, though.
2: Oh, I could leave them draining. You know, like washed, but draining.
0: No, but like draining.
2: I don't necessarily have to dry them, but there's no way I'm going to bed without them being washed. Absolutely no chance.
1: This has gone absolutely not the way I intended. You two have given me categorical answers to open-ended questions.
0: Well, let's ask the person in the basement, knock 3 times. That's 3 knocks.
2: I think we missed
0: the memo. We're doing the dishes.
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5: 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Coming in, Southern Motorway, we're flying okay. 29 minutes, Manukau to the city, 59 from Drury. Slow patches on and off all the way from Papakura, but some quick spots too. Northwestern, 33 minutes in from Massey, we're slow there to Te Aratu on the causeway, and heavy patches from St. Luke's. Northern, 22 from Constellation. Heavy gravel to there and slow to the bridge.
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2: We're mainly fine in 18, currently 8 degrees. 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
0: I'm looking at them now. Oh, I've already done that. I need to log in. Just looking at the app on my phone. The Pope. I'm liking this guy. I'm liking the new Pope. He's been making news recently, not because he's given old Trump a hard time, but he's made the news for a couple of reasons as well. One involves a pizza, and the other involves his bank. Yeah, the Pope's got a bank account. Why not? I'll tell you what happened when he called them the other day. It's up to this month. Robin Jeanette on the brief.

0: 93.4 The Breeze, Auckland's Breakfast with Robin and Jeanette and the Mockers on this Tuesday morning, 5 minutes away from seven. So news coming up in just a moment. Auckland FC sold out Go Media Stadium for the A-League final against Sydney FC. That's on Saturday night, 10 past 8 is when the game starts.
1: Tickets only went on sale yesterday.
0: Yeah, so the members bought up a whole heap of them, and then what was left was gone. The general public. I think about 4 o'clock they went up. So
1: they're really reasonable too. They were like 30 bucks, 20 bucks for kids.
0: It's exciting, man. It's really exciting for Auckland to have this club only 2 seasons deep, and here they are in the final.
1: Very cool.
0: The Warriors posted a thing the other day wishing them all the best and telling everybody to get to Go Media.
1: Oh, that's nice.
0: Is great as well.
1: That's great.
0: Can we quickly talk about the Pope for the news? I like the new Pope. He's keeping it real. He's made the news recently for a couple of things that have happened. One involves a bank, and I'll get to that in a second, but a pizza. You know where the Pope goes Tiki Turin in the Pope Mobile, right?
1: Yeah.
0: People line the streets.
1: Pope Mobile, such a great name.
0: I know. They hold up the babies,
1: yeah,
0: and he does the blesses the babies.
1: Yeah.
0: There's this guy in Naples, he's from a pizzeria there, and he's with all the staff, and he's got one of their pizzas.
1: Mm.
0: And he wants the Pope to either eat it or bless it, right? And you're going, what the heck? Pope's coming down the road, and he sees the pizza, and he says, stop. So they stop. They get the guy over the barrier. He goes up to the Pope, and then they turn him around. There's a Pope, the pizzeria owner, and a pizza in the middle, and they take a photograph.
1: Oh,
0: and you know that's going straight up on the wall.
1: Yeah, man.
0: That's going straight
1: up on the
0: wall.
1: Was there any pineapple on that pizza?
0: Oh,
1: absolutely
0: probably
1: not.
0: Probably not in Naples, I'm guessing. The other one is the one about, this story is called The Day the Pope Called His Bank in His Hometown of Chicago, because he had a new phone number and address. You see, a couple of months after he became the Pope, bearing in mind he's from Chicago and his name is Robert Prevost before he changed it to Pope Leo XIV, he called his local bank because he needed to change his details, right? And his friend, who was a priest, told the story of what happened next.
2: And so he gets a lady, says, yes, ma'am, I'm Robert Prevost, I'd like to change. She asks all the security questions. And then he says, oh, I'm sorry, sir, it says here you have to come in person. And he said, well, that's not going to, I'm not going to be able to do that. We can't change, no, sir. Would it matter to you if I told you I'm Pope Leo?
0: And she hung up on him.
1: Because she thought it was a prank.
0: Yeah.
1: What?
0: And so apparently one of the Pope's friends who still lives in Chicago had to go along with the deeds and go, so...
1: Oh my God, that's hilarious.
0: So you hung up on the Pope.
1: Yeah.
0: And he needs to change his address.
1: I mean, you would, though.
0: He's in the Vatican now.
1: Yeah, I can understand how she did that.
0: Yeah, exactly.
1: Funny.
0: You'd hang up on him, right? Many of us have group chats, family, friends, workmates. Jeanette, Jerry and I, we have a WhatsApp group. I gave the name out on the radio recently. I was worried we might get hacked. I won't be saying it again.
1: I don't think so.
0: But every now and then, I like to take some of the truly dumb and immature messages we pop on there and put them to music.
1: And The we had the Breeze Gospel Choir
0: not this
1: last
0: morning.
1: Week. No,
0: we're going country this morning, and that is coming up after 7 o'clock.
3: 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The Breeze Accurate Traffic.
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5: Final day with a high of 18. If you're on the southwestern southbound, little slow at Mangere Bridge and also the airport link, but not too slow to the airport. Southern, 34 minutes into town from Monaco. Slow patches on and off all the way from Papakura, a bit faster from Mount Wellington. Northwestern, 30 in from Massey. Slow on and off from Upper Harbour. Heavy spots at Te Aratu and St Luke's. Northern, 30 from Constellation. Heavy patches from Greville.
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17: Ngāti Māori, Auckland. I'm Grace Cocker with the latest at 7. Doubts are being cast over decision-making due to a lack of data at Health NZ. It could only provide information on 7 districts when asked by the doctors' union about GP referrals to specialists being declined. Spokesperson Virginia Mills says that's a red flag.
18: Health New Zealand isn't collecting, analysing and publishing data on how many referrals are being declined at the national level. So this is really basic data.
17: The Finance Minister is set to announce more of her plans to reform the public service. RNZ News understands Nicola Willis will today detail plans for increased digitisation and use of artificial intelligence. She's also expected to set out a plan to amalgamate public service departments. Educators feel they have little say in funding decisions ahead of this year's budget. Around $131 million has been earmarked for teaching the basics. But Jason Miles from the Principals Federation says they feel out of the loop.
19: The sector's had very little consultation in regards of what the best investments would be.
17: Iranian officials are reportedly weighing up a bounty on Donald Trump and Benjamin Netanyahu. It's Parliament's voting whether it should offer around $99 million New Zealand dollars. In sport, Saturday's A-League Grand Final between Auckland FC and Sydney at Mount Smart is said to be a sellout. 22,000 tickets have been snapped up. And Arsenal are just kicking off against Burnley as they edge closer to their first Premier League title in 22 years. Manager Mikel Arteta is expecting a tense atmosphere at the Emirates.
20: And especially when you haven't won for that long, it's going to be edgy and it's going to be those moments of doubts.
17: Football with Hisense, proud partner of the FIFA World Cup.
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1: Harvey Norman. It's just really quite quickly got to jumper weather, hasn't it? Like warm jumper weather. But then it kind of still gets warm in the afternoon.
0: I'm wearing a puffer jacket right now.
1: Yeah, I know. You got a t-shirt under that and you keep swapping. You don't know what you are this morning.
0: Hot and cold.
1: Mostly.
0: I think I've caught your menopause.
1: Maybe, yeah. Very catchy. Fine, mostly fine in Auckland. Maybe the odd shower north of Warkworth. 18 is what we're after today. It's warm in that sunshine when it does, you know, warm up a little bit later on. Down to 8 tonight. Currently 8 degrees.
22: Auckland City, you're a friend of mine. And you've sure got a friend.
0: Kia ora, good morning, welcome to the show. It's Robert and Jeanette. You think I would, after 20 years of knowing you and working with you, I could say your name right.
1: Yeah.
0: Anyway, Everyone has group chats going on, right? You have friends or you have them with family and maybe with work. Well, Jeanette, Jerry and I have one as well. Mostly it's about the show, but sometimes it's not. And I like to take the more childish and lewd messages, give them to a singer to use as lyrics to a song. So coming up, We're going country this morning,
1: Jeanette. Oh, the Breeze Country Band.
0: Yeah.
1: I love that.
0: Yeah, yeah. We're going with the Breeze Rootin' Tootin' Scootin' Band.
1: Okay.
0: Okay. With a country song, we had a conversation recently about a children's book that Jeanette and I wrote, and also about the rubbing of our fingers through the hairy chests of some of our favourite superheroes.
1: They were not my messages.
0: I told you it was childish. And we'll put that to music in just a moment. You could do it with your own as well. Maybe you've got some silly group chats going on, but ours is up in just a moment. It's Tina Arena. Man, the Breeze.

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1: with the Breeze $20,000 cash call.
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0: 93.4 The Breeze, Auckland's Breakfast with Robert and Jeanette, and that is the Bangles on this Tuesday morning.
1: How's about that boat explosion fire on the harbour in the wee small hours of this morning?
0: Yeah.
1: Loud enough to, and full on enough to wake people across, sort of like multiple suburbs. Someone named Darrell said she was woken by loud booms, like a gas bottle sort of explosions. Then she saw flames lighting up the sky somewhere, but it sort of happened between Beach Haven and Hobsonville.
0: Okay, so the upper Waitemata.
1: By the looks of things, yeah. Sounds very full of mad. That'd be terrifying waking up to that and not knowing what the hell was going on in the middle of the night. Yeah.
0: If you have a group chat with family, friends and workmates, sometimes it's logistics stuff, planning stuff, you know, getting together, that kind of thing. But sometimes it's just plain funny. And that is what we have with our group chat with me and Jeanette and Jerry. Sure, there's a lot of work stuff on there, but also silly stuff as well. Like this, you know, like what you hear on the radio? We also do that when we're not on the radio.
1: What are you talking yourself up?
0: No, what I mean is like the dumb stuff we say on the radio, we also say off the radio on our group chat. And sometimes I like to take our messages and give them to some musicians to perform. So those messages become the lyrics of a song sung by them. So recently, Jerry sent a photograph of his daughter Cleo and son Ezra, so cute. And Cleo was reading the popular children's book Ernie and the Magic Kennel, written by Jeanette and myself. It's a rhyming book. And Jerry wrote, "Cleo loving Ernie and the Magic Kennel, another satisfied reader." And then I replied, "What a lovely pick, you have a beautiful family." And then Jeanette said, "The authors, us, asked me to ask whether Ezra has had the book read to him yet." And Jerry replied, "It has been attempted, it has failed. Write the follow-up book with Spider-Man in."
1: Well, Ezra quite famously will just not read our book or have it read to him.
0: Yep.
1: He will not be in the presence of the book.
0: A little bit hurtful. Jeanette says, "The authors have asked me to pass on that they admire his rigid and unwavering stance on this." And then I replied, "The authors are currently trying to rhyme Spider-Man, Hide-A-Plan, Lider-Nan, Rider-Man, early days." Jerry then hopefully decided to help us out with a rhyme of his own. He said, "I've never had to ride a man with a hairy chest or any man in any vest," because I talked the other day about having never stroked the hairy chest of a man.
1: That's
0: right. So I replied with, "And if I did, well, that's okay. There is no shame, no, not today. So go stroke Batman, Thor and Robin, Superman and Green Goblin." That's the kind of stuff.
1: Got that, everybody? Have you got that?
0: That's the
1: stuff. Write that down.
0: We get up to on our group chat. I gave those messages to country legend Jesse James and the Breeze Boot Scootin' Tootin' Band, and they've come up with this.
2: 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What a lovely pick. You have a beautiful family. The authors asked me to ask whether Ezra has had the book read to him yet. It is

0: I've never had to ride a man.
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3: You made it with Caboodle.
4: Lots of sunshine today, a fine one at a high of 18 degrees. Coming into the city, Southern Motorway, 40 minutes, Manukau to town, an hour 10 from Drury, slow all the way from Papakura to really heavy patches building. Southwestern, bit slow northbound at Willie as well. Northwestern, 36 in from Massey, slow from Upper Harbour, heavy Massey to Te Aratu and at St Luke's. Northern, slow at Snow Planet, heavy Greville to the bridge, 36 from Constellation.
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12: Mainly fine in Auckland. Well, like really fine. Hey, it's going to be beautiful again. Blue sky, 18, currently 8 degrees.
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12: I would like to clear up a little bit of emoji confusion, and it's not confusion for everyone, but it has come to my attention that there's a little bit of an issue with the prayer emoji, the one with the two hands together, the palms together with the little peep of the blue sleeve, you know, yeah. The one, I mean?
13: Yes.
12: If you're using that as a prayer emoji, sweet, yeah. Or maybe as a please, please, please, I beg you, can you do yeah, this, please, can you yeah, help me on, with yeah. this, or a thank you, yeah. or whatever, that's one way, but there are folks using it for something else, and I'll explain next.
13: Is it Sharon now? Robert and Jeanette on Auckland's Breeze.

0: 93.4 The Breeze, Auckland's Breakfast with Robin and Jeanette. Kia ora, good morning, welcome to the show. If you've registered, come on now to take part in our $20,000 cash call. You got to be listening at 8 a.m. for the cash call amount. We say you have to memorise the cash amount because yesterday's winner, Corinne, like you write it down.
1: Write it down. You can tattoo it on your left wrist. Do whatever you want.
0: Left wrist. Pop it on a post-it note like Corinne did.
2: I put it on a post-it and it's in my back pocket because I'm currently walking around the site that I'm on.
0: Right. She won over a grand.
1: Yeah, good on her.
0: And it's not too late to register. Text cash to 934. Bounce your phone number in there because the cash man could be calling you today. We'll give you a new amount just after 8 this morning after the news and weather.
1: I noticed a little bit of an argument happening online the other day, quite a robust one, about an emoji, which seems crazy because who's got the time for that? Who's got the time to get online and argue about emojis?
0: Okay, what's the argument?
1: It was people arguing over the prayer emoji, the one with the two hands together,
0: yes.
1: A little bit of a pop of a blue sleeve there that you can see. I've always thought there was the sort of the prayer emoji that you can use if you're thanking someone. I use it a lot for thanking people or asking someone to do something. It's always positive kind of vibe, gratitude.
0: So, yeah, thank you. Hands together in praise.
1: But what I saw was folks disputing that online and saying it was clearly a high five, two people giving each other a high five, and that was the correct way to use it. And apparently, I've looked into this, it's the millennials that think that the prayer emoji is more of a high five. Can I
0: what
1: cross
0: age
1: you,
0: are they?
1: Jerry?
0: What age are the millennials?
1: Millennials, well, that's Jerry.
0: Okay.
1: I don't know where it goes up to. What does a millennial go up to? It's like people in their 30s, maybe early 40s.
3: Yeah, if you're in your late 30s to early 40s, you're a millennial.
1: Yeah. I think even early 30s. The Gen Z's got to run out late 20s. Anyway,
0: so is that a high five? That's what you're asking.
1: That's what the millennials are saying. That's a high five. What do you think it is? What do you use it? Or do you use it? You don't really use it.
3: When I go into my emojis, I actually type what I'm looking for. Do you guys do that?
0: Yeah, sure.
1: Yeah, 100%.
0: And it gives you options, yeah?
1: And
3: you type...

0: hand. Give me your other hand. See, our thumbs would be opposite.
1: Yeah, that's both true. Go for I'm watching it side profile.
0: You know what I mean?
1: You should see at least one thumb.
0: And you don't. Yeah. So that's how you know that it's
1: clever.
0: The same person's hands doing the prayer emoji or giving yourself a high five.
2: Okay.
0: That's always an option. You know what? I don't care what you use it for, actually. Use it for whatever you want.
1: That sounds like you do care.
0: I'm just saying.
2: We spent the last 3 minutes saying that you do care.
0: I'm just saying, if this comes up in a conversation, you can use that little nugget of information about the thumbs. You've got to see at least one thumb for it to be a high five. Use that as your defense.
2: Thank you, Jeanette Thomas.
0: That's all.
2: Doing the hard yards so we don't have to appreciate that. Let's give away another double pass to Dave Dobbin at the Civic. He's playing there in July. We need your Dave Dobberman stories. Dobbin someone to 934, or you can, that's the text number, you can call 0800 Breeze and win tickets to Dave Dobbin, after the news.
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5: Sunny all day, a high of 18. Into the city, Northern Motorway, 36 minutes from Constellation Drive, hour from Silverdale. Slow at Snow Planet, heavy Greville to the bridge. Northwestern, 42 minutes in from Massey, we're heavy on and off, Upper Harbour right to the city. Southern, 43 minutes in from Manukau, slow all the way from Papakura, heavier patches, Otahuhu to Ellerslie. Southwestern, heavy northbound at Whitty.
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15: Atamari, Auckland. I'm Grace Cocker with the latest at 7:30. The family of slain Senior Sergeant Lynn Fleming are relieved at a guilty verdict. Hayden Tasker was found to have murdered the Nelson police officer on January 1st last year. Her son, Aaron Olsen, says it was the hardest day they've ever had to live through.
16: Sitting at Mum's bedside, watching the person we loved slowly slip away from the world. The second hardest day has been every day since then.
15: There have been two

0: Fatal car crashes in separate parts of the North Island. One person died last night at the scene in Wairoa, with a passenger rushed to hospital suffering moderate injuries. Another died in a three-vehicle crash in Pokeno, south of Auckland, with two others injured. A major convention being held in the city is expected to give businesses a much-needed cash injection. It's hosting the country's largest tourism industry event. Tātaki Auckland Unlimited's Annie Dundas says more than 1,000 people are coming.
1: This event alone will drive about $3 million into Auckland's economy just this week. All of these delegates are staying within city centre hotels.
0: There are reports of at least six Americans being exposed to the Ebola virus, linking back to the outbreak in DR Congo. US officials have outlined immediate plans to restrict and regulate travel for those who have been in affected areas. In sport, after a 13-year absence, Jose Mourinho is returning to Real Madrid. The 63-year-old manager has signed a two-year deal with the Spanish giants. Football with Hisense, win a FIFA World Cup experience at hisense.co.nz. World Gymnastics has lifted all restrictions on Russian and Belarusian athletes with immediate effect. Athletes from both countries were banned in 2022 following Russia's invasion of Ukraine.
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5: Fine, beautiful, blue sky, a little bit of cloud around the odd shower north of Warkworth. A high of 18 today, down to an overnight low of 8 degrees, and currently in Auckland, 8 degrees.
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5: Dave Dobbin, playing the Civic, July 25. 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
7: So yesterday, Josh dobbed in his teacher for crashing the minivan, the school minivan. Who's dobbing in who today for that double pass? You tell us. 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

0: 93.4 The Breeze, Auckland's Breakfast with Robert and Jeanette. That is the band that Shane Farland from Westlife said if he could transfer, he would go to the Backstreet Boys for a few gigs and then go back to Westlife.
1: He did.
0: Yeah, he told us that the other day.
1: That.
0: We're having a chat to him on the radio. Welcome to the show. 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
1: Dave Dobbin is playing the Civic on Saturday the 25th of July. Tickets are on sale now, but we have double passes all this week for you guys to be there. We just need you to dob someone in, to Dave Dobberman. Text 934. Briefly tell us your story. You could still be winning tomorrow or Friday. What day is it today?
0: Today is Tuesday.
1: Oh, still got like 3 days.
0: Heaps of time.
1: 3 days left. You can also call 0800 Breeze, have a chat to Jerry.
0: Oh, yeah.
1: He's always there on the other end of the phone.
0: This morning on the line we have Kerry. Kerry, good morning.
2: Good morning.
0: Okay,
2: hi.
0: Okay, time to play Dave Dobberman.
1: Who would you like to dob in?
2: Unfortunately, myself.
0: Okay, that,
1: excellent.
2: Yeah.
1: What did you do?
2: Yeah, so in the weekend, we put in some new gates to keep our youngest safe.
1: Yes.
2: He's a climber and a runner. We just moved in the house and my parents had these big wooden gates at their house and they're like, perfect, we'll chuck them in and they'll be fine. But they were white and blue and they were hideous.
1: Yeah.
2: And I kept saying to myself that I was going to paint them black and they were going to look great. And under the deck at our new place, I was having a little squizzy around and there was heaps of paint pots and I found a bucket of paint and I was like, oh, brilliant. It's black fence paint. Mm-hmm. I can use this on the gate.
0: Meant to be.
2: It's meant to be. And I showed my partner, mm-hmm. bear in mind, he is severely over my impulsive shit. Like, he looks at me and he's like, Kerry, what are you doing? No, show me what it is. And I look at him and I say, I know how to paint a bloody gate. Leave me alone. And then he's like, I don't think that's the right paint. Can I have a look at it? And I said, no.
0: Yep.
2: Stop underestimating me.
0: Yep.
2: So I strut down the driveway, painting it. And I'm like, this doesn't look right.
1: And
2: I put the first coat on and I'm thinking, oh God, no, this doesn't. Anyway, it ends up to be stain, a fence stain.
1: Yeah.
2: And I put stain all over the gate, yep. which is painted. So it's never going to absorb.
0: No.
2: And now I've got to somehow get the stain off, which has turned into a sticky, goopy mess.
1: Oh, no. And what did the partner have to say about that?
2: I called him this morning and I said, I'll fix it. And he said, you're giving me a headache. I'm at Bunnings right now.
1: Are you?
0: Yeah,
2: I
0: love it.
2: I've got the stain.
0: Love it.
2: I'm sitting in the car park with my one-year-old baby in the car about to go and fix this. I just can't deal.
1: Wow,
2: yes, that's what I've done.
1: Okay.
2: Yeah.
0: You know what? You had me at squizzy. When you said I had a squizzy under the deck, that I was here for the whole story.
1: I haven't heard that for ages, eh?
0: You may need to find someone to look after Bubs because you got yourself two tickets to go and see Dave Dobbin. Well done.
2: Wait, did I get the tickets?
1: Yeah, man, the tickets are yours.
2: Oh, really?
1: Yeah.
2: Oh, thank you so much. Oh, that's so cool.
1: You're very welcome. And maybe next time.
2: I'm stoked.
1: Maybe next time partner says, you know, hey, maybe that's not a good idea. Maybe, I don't know,
0: just have a conversation.
2: Honestly, it's been 10 years of them saying to me, I don't think that's right, and then you're just doing it, and then having to apologise for like 3 months after.
1: You must drive him nuts.
0: I love it.
1: So good.
2: Absolutely. But we're still going strong.
0: We'll be going.
1: Keep it fresh. Keep him on his toes.
2: Thank you so much.
0: Yeah, you're going to Dave Dobbin. Well done.
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5: A high of 18, sunny for us all day long. Coming into the city, southern fairly slow now, 48 minutes Manukau to town, over an hour 10 from Drury, slow all the way from Papakura, heavier from Otahu to Ellerslie. Northwestern, 44 minutes in from Massey, we're heavy on and off from Upper Harbour to the city. Northern, 38 from Constellation, slow at Snow Planet, heavy gravel to the bridge. Southwestern, slow northbound at Whitty.
4: 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Ask for fibre.
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1: Fine and 18 degrees today. Currently chilly, 8 degrees. As we head into the quiz house for the quick fire quiz for a Tuesday, a little bit of an early morning workout for the brain there, a little bit of jazzergetics in the upstairs department.
0: A bit of jazzercise.
1: Yes.
0: Hey, Jerry.
14: Morning, you two. We're friends, aren't we, us three?
1: Well, depends. Why?
14: In Friends. Ah, oh, that's a good segue.
0: Yeah,
14: thanks,
0: nice.
14: In Friends, yes. What is Ross's surname?
15: Yep.
1: Yeah.
14: Oh, you got it.
1: Yeah.
14: Easy peasy.
1: Mm-hmm.
15: And Monica's.
1: Yes.
15: Extra point.
14: Well played. In tennis, though, what's the score called when it's 40 to 40?
1: Yeah.
14: Ooh, faster move from Jeanette on that one, Rob.
1: Thank you. You know it though, don't you, Rob?
14: It's that weird word where you have to learn what that word is. And
1: oh, come on now, shush.
14: Oh.
1: Just quiet, Jerry.
14: Okay, yep.
1: Just quiet.
14: Just quiet. Quiet when Jeanette's got it.
15: Yeah, exactly.
14: More talking when Rob has it.
15: Yeah.
14: Turn that music down. What song is this as sung in this version?
11: Don't let them in. Don't
15: let them see.
14: That's Demi Lovato doing that one.
1: Oh, what song?
14: What song
1: it?
14: And what film?
1: Oh, it's like one of those.
15: Oh, I can.
14: Give you a few seconds with it.
15: Watch it a few times.
14: Don't let them in. Don't let them see.
1: It's a kids movie.
14: Yeah, it's a kids movie. Well, it's bigger than a kids movie, this one.
1: Is it?
14: Yeah, like you know it. You know it unquestionably.
1: It's been a long time since I've sat with children and watched a film, you know? Like, or has it been out for a long time?
14: No, this one broke that barrier.
1: Yeah.
14: It was everywhere.
1: Yeah.
14: It's sitting right there. Anyway, question four. What's the city of love?
15: Oui, oui.
1: Oui, oui. Monsieur. Comment ça va? Aujourd'hui?
14: Je ne comprends pas.
1: Oh, that now that was nothing.
15: Was it?
1: Je ne comprends pas.
15: Because I went around Paris saying that to people. Je ne comprends pas.
14: And Taylor Swift wanted you to shake it what? How good's your memory from 12 years ago?
1: Nice. Yeah.
14: She wanted you to shake it what?
0: All right, let's get the answer to the quickfire quiz after Fleetwood Mac have done their thing. It's Robert and Jeanette on Auckland's Breeze.

0: 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Ooh, Auckland's Breakfast with Robin and Jeanette and Fleetwood Mac. Hey, just a heads up, if you've registered to take part in our $20,000 cash call, listen up, because we have a new cash call amount for you. Coming up after news and weather at 8 o'clock. Yesterday, Corinne was listening. She wrote down that figure, dollars and cents. When the cash man called her, bada boom, bada bang, she won over $1,000.
1: Jerry is the cash man. She didn't even give you a chance to have any niceties. Eh? She was straight into
2: in
1: it.
2: There.
1: She just wanted to tell you.
3: Corinne and I were both learning how it worked on the fly.
1: Love
3: I said,
1: it.
3: Hi,
1: well
3: Corinne.
1: Done.
3: I've got a number for you. Slow down, Corinne. Slow down.
0: So another amount coming up just after 8 o'clock.
1: And if it's you that Jerry calls, he likes a little bit of a nicety first. Just a little bit of a hi, how are you? How's your day?
3: Just remember that. Please. In Friends and in your quiz, what is Ross's surname?
0: Geller,
3: yes.
1: I'm just going to say, I'm heading for a five today.
3: Oh, that's confident call.
1: I think.
3: Question one.
1: Okay.
3: Rob, in tennis, you didn't make any noises when this question came out, so I wonder. In tennis, what is the score called when it's 40 to 40?
2: 40 love.
1: No, that means 40
2: love
1: to nil.
2: When, oh, is that right?
0: Far out.
3: Jeanette said
0: I haven't been to Wimbledon.
1: You don't have to, because I haven't either. It's juice.
3: Juice is the word.
1: Not J-U-I-C-E either.
0: Oh, it's D-E-U-C-E.
3: Juice. What film goes with this song? And if you're playing along at home, you still have a chance to get this point, believe me.
4: Don't let them in. Don't let them see.
0: I initially wrote down Moana and I crossed it out. I told you this. I've changed my answer to
1: Frozen.
3: Frozen is correct.
1: Yes.
3: The song is, of course, Let It Go by the time it gets to the chorus.
1: Oh, is that actually Let It Go? Absolutely.
3: Say it together with me. The city of love is?
0: Paris.
3: And we all said it strangely and at different times. And Taylor Swift wanted you to shake it
1: off.
3: There you have it. There's your questions.
1: Good stuff. Nice. Thanks, Jerry.
0: Do you have a story that will either silence a room, a family story that will silence a room or make him laugh? Because after eight, we're going to be sharing our Wait Till You Hear This stories. And we'd love to hear yours as well. 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I'm doing this because a friend of mine said, Jerry tells better stories than me.
1: It's true.
0: He's got better family stories.
1: Jerry's got a story for everything. Every occasion.
0: That's coming up after 8 o'clock. What's yours?
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7: A high of 18, sunny for us all day long. Coming into the city, southern fairly slow now, 48 minutes Manukau to town, over an hour 10 from Drury, slow all the way from Papakura, heavier from Otahu to Ellerslie. Northwestern, 44 minutes in from Massey, we're heavy on and off from Upper Harbour to the city. Northern, 38 from Constellation, slow at Snow Planet, heavy Greville to the bridge. Southwestern, slow northbound at Whitty.
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18: Atamari, Auckland, I'm Grace Cocker with the latest at 8. One person has narrowly escaped a burning boat using a small dinghy in an Auckland marina this morning. Residents reported hearing large booms caused by the blaze near Beach Haven just before 1 a.m. The fire is out and investigations are underway. In developing news, armed police have descended on the San Diego Islamic Center due to an active shooter. The mayor is asking locals to avoid the area while emergency services work to manage the threat. New data is further fueling concerns the health system is at capacity. One in five GP referrals to specialists are being declined across seven districts. ASMS union spokesperson Virginia Mills says the country's at least 1,800 doctors short.
19: There are people, New Zealanders, with a genuine need for clinical care who are being declined because services simply don't have the capacity.
18: It's hoped Youth Week will see young people switch off devices in favour of face-to-face interaction. Hundreds of physical meetups will be running through to Sunday. Jane Zintal of Ara Taiohi says it's a chance for young people to connect.
20: In person will always be a really strong place for young people to connect. Online world is also really important, but in person is a wonderful place for great things to happen.
18: To rugby with Shift 4, commentator Tony Johnson has come to the defence of Beauden Barrett. The veteran first five's come under fire after his subpar performance for the Blues against the Hurricanes in Super Rugby last weekend. TJ on the DSPN podcast.
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24: Harvey Norman.
1: Beautiful, sunny. The odd shower north of Warkworth today, but otherwise blue sky day for the rest of the week too. It's looking incredible. 18 is what we're after today, down to an overnight low of 8 degrees. Currently, 8 degrees.
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0: Oh, damn. Yesterday, Corinne was our Cash Call winner, won over $1,000. Some announced the Cash Call amount for today. It's your chance to win a share of $20,000. $20,000, man. Here's the Cash Call amount you need for today. Do what Corinne did, man. Write it down on a post-it note. Stick it in your pocket.
1: That's what she did. Yeah. And you can do that. You can remember it however you choose. This is the number you need to remember. 1,000. Turn that music down a little bit. Just make sure everyone can hear. $1,278.12. $1,278.63. I don't know where I got the 12
0: One more
1: from.
0: Time.
1: I don't know where I got the 12
0: One
1: from,
0: more time.
1: Because I have completely different numbers.
0: $1,278.63.
1: 63 cents? We're yes. going with the 63 cents. Sorry, that's on me. Well, it's not really. $1,278.63.
0: Yes.
1: Memorise it. Write it down.
0: Yes.
1: I would write it down rather than memorise it. Do whatever you need. And someone will be getting a call at some point today.
0: $1,278.63.
1: That's the one.
0: And get ready for the cash man to give you a call and fingers crossed. Okay, do you have a family story that will either silence a room or make them laugh. It's either so outrageous or shocking they hang on every word or they're hanging out for the punchline, right?
1: Mm-hmm.
0: So we're going to share our stories in just a moment. My story is legendary in our family. It's about my mum and the time she hung up on someone at work. Ooh, what you got? What you got?
1: That is not an airstrip. Where you're landing that plane, that is not an airstrip.
0: Okay.
1: Yeah.
0: Okay, all right. What's your story? You can text 934 or call 800-273-3393. One more time, that's $1,278.63 for the cash call.

0: 93.4 The Breeze, Auckland's Breakfast with Robert and Jeanette. Kia ora, good morning, welcome to the show. Shout out to Auckland FC. They sold out the A-League final game at Mount Smart at Go Media Stadium on Saturday. 10 past 8 is when it kicks off. Sold out in minutes, man. General public sales gone at 4 p.m. Just to soak Auckland FC up against Sydney FC for the A-League men's grand final. Well done.
1: I love that they're playing there. I think, did I hear right yesterday in that they could have gone to a bigger venue, but they were like, nah, this is home base. This is where we're doing it. Could have sold more tickets, but no.
0: And that's also the home of the Warriors, and they posted a thing saying, well done to Auckland FC. Get along to Go Media for the big game. That's very cool. Love that. Do you have a family story that will either silence a room or make him laugh? And I bring this up because a friend of mine, I should probably say former friend now, listens to the show, said to me the other day, I think you met your match. I'm like, what do you mean? He goes, well, you're always the guy amongst all the boys who has a story for every occasion. I said, that's my job. Usain Bolt runs fast. I tell stories. That's what I do. Oh,
1: wow. That is putting yourself on a very high pedestal to compare yourself.
0: Max Verstappen drives fast.
1: Come on, stop.
0: I tell stories.
1: Not anymore.
0: That's it. Thank you, Jeanette. Thank you. You jumped in there. Maybe you're also a former friend now. Because he said, I think Jerry's got better stories than you. I'm like, what?
1: Can't dispute that.
0: What?
1: We will often sit here and just go, is there a story he does? He has a story for everything.
0: Best story. We'll walk into the kitchen and there'll be like, Jerry will be standing there, people around him hanging on his every word.
1: Yep. Yep.
0: So we wondered if you've got a story, a family story that, you know, will silence a room or we'll make him laugh. We'll get to Jerry's story maybe if we have time. You go on, Jeanette. We've got Charlotte on the line. She's good with us in just a moment.
1: I could go back to, but in the, I think it was the early 80s when my dad made the front of the New Zealand Herald.
0: Hello.
1: Because he owned the Pakuranga service station, the mobile.
0: Yes.
1: On Pakuranga Highway.
0: Across from the plaza.
1: It's no longer there. I don't think, no, it's not even there anymore. It used to be opposite the BP way back in the day. And he also was a pilot and had a plane. And it was back in the day when service stations had workshops out the back, like they did the mechanics stuff and all of that.
0: Nice.
1: And he had a plane. The plane needed some fixing, needed something done to it.
0: Yeah.
1: And he knew that he was the man to do the job, but he needed to get that plane into his workshop.
0: Okay.
1: So he landed that plane in St. Kent's, on St. Kent's Field, like in the very early hours, way before traffic was ever busy at 6 in the morning. Landed that plane at St. Kent's and then drove it out the front gates, drove it down Pakuranga Highway. It's a Silver Fury biplane.
0: Okay.
1: Like, gorgeous looking, cute little thing.
0: Yeah.
1: Looked out the window. I don't know if this is true, but I always remember this story. He looked out the window, saw a couple, an elderly couple sitting in their window having their eggs and bacon, and they just...
0: There's a plane on the road.
1: Just dropped, and he drove it down. It's not that far if you know the area, but it's a few hundred metres down the road.
0: It's a plane on the road.
1: Indicate and pull in.
0: Indicate.
1: Pull into the mobile service station.
0: Oh, my gosh.
1: And that's where the Fury stayed to get fixed. Yes, and got in trouble for it.
0: All right, here's my story. My mum used to work at Inland Revenue. She was a team leader, and she cared very much about her team. And they were in charge of the section that if you were a liable parent, you had to pay for your kids. Their job was to just make sure people were on board with that.
1: Yeah.
0: So there were at times, there were some difficult conversations. One of her team, a young guy, was on the phone, and mum was sitting there. She heard him on the phone. And she could hear kind of someone yelling, but she could hear his side. And he was like, nope, that's not what I said. Nope, that is not what I said. That is inappropriate. I do not have to have this conversation with you. Mum was like, right. She gets up, she walks over, she takes the phone out of his hand, and she's just straight on the phone. She goes, look, you do not speak to my team like that. You will call back again when you have found your manners. Hangs up. Mum walks back to her desk. Young guy turns around and goes, Mrs. Rakete, you just hung up on my mum. All right, Jerry.
1: I love that.
0: All right, Jerry, what you got?
2: All right, thanks Usain Bolt for allowing me to go here. Let's see if it's gold or silver. When I was a kid, my football team, I was very not good at football. I was poor. My dad was the coach of the team.
1: Yeah.
2: And we got into a big game, into a final. We head to the match. I go missing during the game. My dad calls the cops. Oh. Cops flood the area. Game cancelled. They say he's been kidnapped.
1: That escalated?
2: Yeah.
0: Yeah.
2: It takes a whole day. Come home. Dad forgot to put me in the car to take me to my own game.
0: He's done it again.
1: Is that for real?
0: He's done it again.
1: Oh my gosh.
2: And the weird thing is, he tried to tell that at my 21st, got up, got stage fright, couldn't tell his own story, and it became a second story about the first story.
0: Okay.
1: I know. Oh, I know that Charlotte's got a story. Should we? We'll come back to Charlotte.
0: We'll come back with Charlotte's story in just a moment. Charlotte, good morning. How are you?
3: Oh, not yet, Charlotte. Not yet. We'll get back to her in just a second. It's Robert and Jeanette on Auckland's Breeze.
0: Make some laugh.
3: No.
2: You seen Bolt?
0: Shut up.
1: It's a great story. Honestly, tell your kids this one.
3: There was a programming change. That's not on me.
2: Give him a gold medal.
3: Look, I don't even know what's going to happen next. I'm going to push a button. And everybody.
1: Here we go. Wait for it.
2: We've never had a moment where we hope ads come on.
1: This is it. Let's go.
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6: 5 minutes, Manukau to the city. Slow patches, dreary to Manukau, but then heavy most of the way from there. And southwestern is heavy northbound from Manukau through Whitty. Northwestern, 50 minutes in from Massey, heavy most of the way in from Upper Harbour. Northern, 36 from Constellation, heavy at Snow Planet and Greville to the bridge.
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1: What a disaster. So, I don't turn my mic on until I'm ready. Big hack and cough. Mainly fine in Auckland. High. Just play some music. High of 18 degrees. If you can pick yourself up off the floor, currently 8 degrees. Apologies, everybody. Atrocious. You deserve better, and we are going to do better.
0: To be clear, when I said I was you, Usain Bolt of radio, I meant telling stories, not pushing the right buttons. That's something very different. If I

0: 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Auckland's Breakfast with Robert and Jeanette. Kia ora, good morning, welcome to the show.
1: Just quickly, Jammies for June with Dame Valerie Adams and the Middlemore Foundation underway again this year. We need your help to get 25,000 pairs of PJs to kids at Middlemore's Kids First Hospital. You can text KIDS, that's KID with a Z, KIDS, to 934 to find out where you can drop off some new kids' jammies. If you can do that, or you can head to Rover for the link to donate if that's something you'd like to do.
0: We've been asking you to share your family stories that either silenced the room or cracked everybody up, and we've got a call this morning, Jeanette.
1: Yes, we do. Charlotte's on the line. Hi, Charlotte.
0: Charlotte, good morning. How are you?
2: Good morning. I'm good.
0: That's good to hear, Charlotte. We want that family story that either silences a room or makes them laugh. What do you got for us?
2: Back in my youth, you know, couple of years ago.
0: Yeah, not long ago. And sure.
2: Couple of years. And my mum was getting ready to go to this big gala for her work, you know. And I thought, you know, this is my perfect opportunity to sneak out. And I, you know, and as you are, as you're teenage years, I feel like I'm going to shame myself when I say this. You know, you go through your mum's stuff because you're like, oh, what has she got? You know, what can I get? And I saw this bottle and it said white glow. Mm. And I was like, oh gosh, teeth whitener. I was like, I could use that. And so I decided, you know, I'm going out. I'm going to look real cool. My teeth are going to be shining bright. And I put the whole thing all over my teeth.
1: Nice.
2: To very quickly realize that it wasn't a teeth whitener. It was nail glue.
1: Oh, gosh.
2: Pretty much super glued all my teeth to my lips.
1: That's horrendous.
2: And my poor mum

0: It was not a good night.
1: Good memories, though.
2: That's awesome.
1: Awesome.
2: Thank you, Charlotte. Appreciate that.
1: Coming up, if we change tack a little bit, we're going to chat with a young mum with a young family, and they lost everything last Friday in an incredibly devastating house fire. So we're going to talk to Charlene after the news.
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4: Fine weather all day, sunny with a high of 18 degrees. Into the city on the Northern Motorway, 36 minutes from Constellation Drive, hour from Silverdale. Slow at Snow Planet, heavy gravel to the bridge. Northwestern, a slow of 50 minutes in from Massey, heavy most of the way in from Upper Harbour. Southern, 55 in from Manukau. Slow patches to Manukau, then quite heavy from Otahuhu to Remuera. Southwestern, heavy northbound at Wiri.
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15: Atamaria, Auckland. I'm Grace Cocker with the latest at 8:30. At least one person has been killed in a shooting at the San Diego Islamic Center. Police say the active shooter has also been, quote, neutralized. Hundreds of armed police rushed to the scene a short time ago. CNN reports people have been seen walking away from the mosque, escorted by officers. The Nelson community is being thanked for pulling together after the death of Police Senior Sergeant Lynn Fleming. Hayden Tasker was yesterday found guilty of her murder. Police Minister Mark Mitchell offered his praise.
16: To the community in Nelson who rallied around and without a doubt has supported the family and the police family since we've had to deal with this.
15: The price of renting in city centres is dropping. Trade Me shows properties in Wellington and Auckland CBD have dropped by around $10 to $40 per week. Gisborne's seeing the biggest in savings, though. Weekly prices dipping roughly $55 since last year.

0: Russia's president is due to arrive in China today. This comes after Donald Trump's high-stakes summit 4 days ago. The leaders will discuss bilateral matters and ways to strengthen partnership. In sport, motorsport with Megan Turbo's 80,000k tyre warranty and the latest Indy 500 practice session.
1: Huge crash. I'm watching the onboard. Unbelievable.
2: Oh no, boy.
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0: A trio of cars collided, but none of the three Kiwi drivers were involved. And Saturday's A-League Grand Final at Mount Smart between Auckland FC and Sydney is heading towards a sellout with 22,000 tickets snapped up so far.
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5: Breeze weather with Harvey Norman. 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
6: Harvey Norman.
7: Beautiful weather in Auckland today. Again, blue sky, lots of sunshine. High of 18 degrees, down to an overnight low of 8, currently 10 degrees.
8: Auckland City, you're a friend of mine. And you've sure got a friend in the Breeze.
9: Kia ora, good morning. It is Robin and Jeanette. Welcome to the show.
7: Picture this. Can you imagine being jolted awake in the middle of the night? It's pitch black, obviously. There's a whole lot of bangs and pops and explosions. You don't even know what's going on. Quite literally your worst nightmare. That is what happened to a young family in Papakura last Friday. Thankfully, they managed to escape their burning house with their two young kids. Mum, dad, two young kids. The youngest, a five-week-old baby. But they've been left with literally just the clothes on their backs. It is the most terrible story. Charlene is with us next, and we're going to have a chat about this. But they have lost everything. So as you listen, have a think. In case there's anything you've got sitting around in the garage that you're thinking, oh, I need to, you know, find a new home for that, or might have some clothes,
9: you might
7: or whatever,
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7: something
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7: That could be useful to help a family having to start again from scratch. Charlene's next.

0: 93.4 The Breeze, Auckland's Breakfast with Robert and Jeanette, and that is Real Life and Semi and Angel. It is a Tuesday morning. Auckland's Breakfast is brought to you by Fiji Airways. I've got a sale on at the moment. I know this because one of the kids booked a flight from LA home on Fiji Airways. So go to the website, fijiairways.com.
1: Early hours of last Friday morning, middle of the night kind of stuff in Papakura, Sholin and her partner Stefan were asleep and they were woken by pops and bangs and explosions. Didn't know what was going on initially, but they discovered their house was on fire and they have since lost everything.
0: Such a terrifying experience for Sholin and her young family, and she joins us now.
1: Sholin, take us back to Friday morning, the wee hours of Friday morning, and tell us what happened.
2: Sorry, I'm getting emotional.
1: Yeah, I can't imagine.
2: Yeah, so it was about 3 a.m, and we were all asleep. And my partner and I, we're sleeping in different rooms at the moment because I'm with the newborn and he, you know, gets up and goes to work and stuff. And he was woken up by some banging, like loud banging noises. And he got up instantly thinking someone was trying to break in or something. And then he opened the door and smelled smoke right away. And it was that second that the smoke alarms started going off. And he yelled and got us all out of the house. I was in the room with the newborn. So I just grabbed her, wrapped her up in my dressing gown, and my partner had the toddler. And we just bolted outside.
1: And what was happening? Where was this fire? And how bad was it at that point?
2: We have a two-story house and it was in our garage, which was on the lower level. We didn't know. We knew it was downstairs. It wasn't too, I guess it was just smoky where we were. But it was pitch black because the power had already gone. So we didn't even. And then we made it outside and out the back door and came around to our driveway. And I hid the girls while my partner was quickly doing something with the car. He was moving it out of the way because he thought the fire brigade was going to come down.
1: Okay.
2: And then there was just smoke, smoke, smoke. And then all of a sudden the house just exploded into flames.
0: Oh, gosh.
2: So we just ran up the driveway.
1: My God.
0: Have you lost everything, Sholin?
2: Pretty much. Yeah. The fire brigade got there. Like, they came quick, but it was too late. But hey, we got out, so.
1: And that is the most important thing. But you, as you say, you've got a new baby, and you've got a toddler, navigating this young family life, and suddenly you don't have a home or anything
0: or
1: that
0: any
1: was in it.
0: Possessions. You've lost everything.
2: Yeah.
1: How are you feeling? Like, what does this feel like? Most people will never go through this.
2: Oh, and I hope they don't. It's like a mixture of, we're so grateful to be here, and like we're unscathed, and that we're just so grateful for. And I saw that there was the fire in Christchurch on the same night where a 3-year-old died, and I was like, that could have been us. So we're really grateful that my partner woke up when he did. But it's pretty awful.
0: It's terrifying. It's terrifying, Sholin.
2: Yeah.
0: People will be asking, if you don't mind me asking as well, how did the fire start?
2: It was an electrical fire due to a wire.
1: God.
2: Just a faulty wire to one of our outdoor lights or something.
1: That you had no idea was dodgy or faulty, right? I guess.
2: No, it was just in the house.
1: Oh my gosh.
2: Yeah.
1: It is so terrifying.
2: So just a freak,
1: What
2: freak
1: do you
2: fire.
1: Need? Like, where?
0: Do you have insurance? Is there any of it covered at all?
2: Yeah, we are. The assessment's happening today.
0: Okay.
2: We just wait and see, I guess, what's going to happen.
1: Do you just need stuff in the immediate, you know, right now? Like, you've got two young kids. Like, what do you need? And, like, where are you staying?
2: We're staying with my partner's parents.
1: Okay,
2: and
1: cool.
2: They've been amazing.
1: Yeah.
2: Like, and actually, my partner's dad was with us when it happened.
1: Because
2: I've actually had a birth complication and I can't pick up the 2-year-old. Anything like that. So he was there helping. So also really grateful that he was there and he got out too.
1: Ugh, can't imagine.
0: Harrowing.
1: Utterly devastating.
2: Yeah.
1: Mm-hmm. But
2: thank
1: as you,
2: you
1: say,
2: so much
1: you have your lives.
0: And you got your family.
2: Yeah.
0: All right.
1: That
2: absolutely.
1: Is the most important. Okay.
0: Okay. Thanks, Sholin.
2: Okay. Thank you so much. Okay.
1: Absolute
2: really appreciate
1: pleasure.
2: That.
0: Take care.
1: So this is maybe where we can all have a think about what we might have that could help Shaolin and her family? Because it says they've got a Give a Little page, and you can search Give a Little and Stefan, who's Shaolin's husband, and it will pop straight up. But it says on there, I was just reading, and the photo on there of the house is just devastating. Yeah. It's just, there's nothing there, and they're not allowed to go back in. But it says on there that they are insured, but it won't cover everything. Mm-hmm. So just in the immediate, as we were saying, so Shaolin has sent us through, because we asked, a list of things that could be helpful that you might have in your home that don't have a place to be. You know, the kids have grown out of a car seat. You might have some beds and bedding stuff, towels, sheets, that kind of stuff. I mean, they've lost literally everything, kitchen items, towels, fridge, freezer, like
0: electronics, shoes. Obviously, you've covered the clothing as well for mum and dad and for the kids.
1: And for the babies, warm clothing for the little girls. It's just, I cannot imagine how devastating this is. So
0: do a little check around the house. We're going to be doing the same as well. If you can help in any way, email us auckland@thebreeze.co.nz.
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6: A high of 18, fine and sunny all day long. Into the city, Southern Motorway, 51 minutes in from Manukau. Slow from Takanini, heavy most of the way Manukau to Rimuera. Southwestern, still a bit heavy northbound through Wiri as well. Northwestern, 40 minutes in from Massey, easing. Slow from Upper Harbour, heavy Pātiki to St Luke's. Northern, 32 from Constellation. Slow at Snow Planet, still heavy Greville to the bridge.
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1: Fine and 18, currently 11 degrees.
0: Dave Dobbin is playing the Civic Theatre next month. We have your chance to win tickets. We'll tell you how in just a moment. Lucas Graham.

0: 93.4 The Breeze, Auckland's Breakfast with Robert and Jeanette, and that is Lucas Graham. Auckland Writers Festival has broken ticket records. Every year it just gets bigger and bigger and bigger. So, yeah, it's on again from the 25th of May. There's a big event with the guy who founded Wikipedia. Apparently that one's just gone off. So there's lots more events to come as well. So looking forward to that.
1: We have been giving away Dave Dobbin tickets all week. I mean, it's only Tuesday. We've got the rest of the week to go. You just need to dob someone in. Tell us the story. Tell us what happened. You win yourself a double pass. Here's how it's gone so far this week. Josh dobbed in his teacher.
2: Underestimated the height of it. Went under one of the city, like, underground car parks and hit the roof.
0: Oh, yes.
1: What sort of damage?
2: Double back. We were in Botany. She went to reverse out to go back to school and accidentally hit a car.
1: Oh!
0: Okay. That happened.
1: Forward that way, back that way. Ooh, not good either way. And then Kerry dobbed in herself.
3: So in the weekend, we put in some new gates to keep our youngest safe, but they were white and blue and they were hideous.
1: Yeah.
3: And I kept saying to myself that I was going to paint them black. Anyway, it ends up to be stain. A fence stain.
1: Yeah.
3: And I put stain all over the gate, which has turned into a sticky, goofy mess.
1: Oh, no. Is there someone in your life that you can dob in for something that they did? It could be years, it could be decades ago. It doesn't matter when, it could have been last week.
0: It could be yourself.
1: Could have been over the weekend, just like Kerry there. Dobbing herself in for stuffing up the gate painting.
0: Text Dave to 934. Tell us your Dobberman story. You can win tickets to Dave Dobbin with Dave Dobbin. We've got your 80s mixtape coming up very soon. Breeze News up next.
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13: Atsumari, Auckland. I'm Grace Cocker with the latest at 9. San Diego's Islamic Center is asking for people to stay away in the wake of an active shooting. The New York Times reports a security guard has been killed. There's also a school at the site. Here's center director Taha Hussain.
15: The entire school is safe. All the kids, all the staff and the teachers are safe out of the Islamic Center.
13: The tourism industry hopes to reap tangible rewards with the country's biggest sector event starting today in the city. Tātaki Auckland Unlimited's Annie Dundas says it will pay dividends.
16: There's 27 countries represented here. They will be here writing new business, here to rebuild relationships, rewrite rates, offer new products.
13: One person had a lucky escape using their dinghy after their boat went up in flames in Beachhaven this morning. The fire is now out and investigations are underway. Hundreds of events are being held across the country for this year's Youth Week. Jane Zintel of Arataohi says a lot of gatherings are on offer.
17: This year we have over 500 Youth Week events happening across the motu. Young people all across the country are running and facilitating youth-led events in their communities.
13: Donald Trump's called off scheduled strikes on Iran after requests from a number of Middle Eastern figureheads. To rugby with Shift 4, the Highlanders are rallying around right-wing Caleb Tangito, whose All Blacks aspirations are on hold. He ruptured his Achilles and he's out for 9 months. Assistant coach Ben Smith.
18: Yeah, just feel for him around the opportunities, hopefully, that were going forward for him, but I'm sure they'll come when he comes back.
13: There's been a three-car crash at the latest practice session for the Indy 500. No Kiwis were involved.
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4: Breeze weather with Harvey Norman. 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
1: Harvey Norman. I don't know if someone ordered sunshine on our behalf, but it's insane at the moment, isn't it? Last week, this week as well, nothing but blue sky, high of 18 degrees, down to an overnight low of 8, currently 11.
4: The Breeze. Mixtape.
0: Okay, Bananarama got a song for all you astronomers out there. Venus. Enya's got a song for all the Wombles fans out there. And kids, if you're young, ask the grandparents what the heck are the Wombles.
1: I don't think that's why she wrote that song, but
0: it's
1: I understand the gag.
0: Absolutely, Orinoco flow. Yep. And here's Donna Summer now, working hard for the money on The Breeze.

0: 93.4 The Breeze, Auckland's Breakfast with Robin and Jeanette. And as we sit in our meditation circle after listening to
1: It's a big word. Try again, one more time.
0: Orinoco Flow.
1: That's the one.
0: I like to change the tempo up just a tad.
1: Go on then.
0: Here's Bananarama. Here's Venus on The Breeze.
1: Just a tad.

The Breeze has $20,000 to give away. Be ready. The cash call will be made today at 10 a.m. Do you know the exact cash call amount? The cash man could be calling you. 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

0: 93.4 The Breeze, Auckland's Breakfast with Robert and Jeanette, and that is Joan Armatrading. Love that song, man. Drop the Pilot. Hey, did you hear the cash call after 8 this morning? We tell you how much dollars and cents are up for grabs, and when the cash man calls you, you just tell him how much it is. You got to register your phone number, though. Go to breeze.rover.nz, so he's got your number, so he can call you.
1: Word has it that the cash man is going to be near his phone and making a call sometime between 10 and 11 this morning. So not far away, between 10 and 11.
0: Okay.
1: Have your phone with you. Have your phone on.
0: And if you miss out today, that's all good. We've still got, we've got 20.
1: Yeah. We've got suck if you miss out.
0: $20,000 to give away. Then be listening again after 8 tomorrow morning.
1: That's
0: but register
1: true.
0: Your phone number if you haven't done already. Breeze.rover.nz. Pharrell Williams up next on The Breeze.
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0: 93.4 The Breeze, Auckland's Breakfast with Robert and Jeanette and Dido, and let's go. That's it for us.
1: Where are you going?
0: What, we're the
1: are
0: show's,
1: you going home?
0: The show's finished.
1: Are you? Oh, you got some work to do, my friend. You
0: I
1: don't get to check
0: 10.
1: Out this now.
0: I am out of here. Don't forget, the cash man might be calling you as well after 10 this morning.
1: He may well be. Oh, that's a little
0: that's
1: reminder
0: a
1: for the cash man
0: just
1: to start
0: in.
1: Getting himself organised. And let's not forget that after 8 o'clock this morning, Robert compared himself to Usain Bolt. He literally said he was the Usain Bolt of radio.
0: That's not what I said.
1: It's up to you guys to judge, and I'll leave that with you as we skedaddle out the door.
0: That's not correct.
1: I think you did. Have a lovely day, everybody. We'll catch you back in the morning.
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13: Morning, I'm Glenn Stewart with the latest at 10. Starting in the States, police in San Diego are treating a shooting at an Islamic centre as a hate crime. Five people are dead, including a security guard and the two teenage suspects. Police Chief Scott Wall.
18: We are considering this a hate crime until it's not. And at this point, we're going to work closely with the FBI to make sure that we are matching all the resources that we need for this investigation.
13: Back here, the price of renting in our regions compared to main centres has flipped. Trade Me data shows costs in some CBDs has dipped, but spokesperson Casey Wild says it's not worth celebrating just yet.
19: But even with those city drops, the broader national trend is still pointing towards a tightening market.
13: A section of State Highway 8 in South Canterbury is closed after a crash. It happened this morning on the Tekapo-Twizel Road. NZTA asking people to avoid the area and has also issued a warning about driving in icy conditions. And police are alarmed by a spate of drink driving. Eight people caught over the last 10 days in Taupo and South Waikato. Some have been intoxicated behind the wheel with young children, and another blew more than four times the limit. And in sport, to football's Premier League and the full-time whistle at the Emirates in London.
20: That's the noise they wanted to hear. 5 points clear.
13: From Sky Sport, Arsenal beating Burnley 1-0 to extend their lead to 5 points over Manchester City, who need to beat Bournemouth tomorrow to keep the title race alive. Football updates brought to you by Hisense.
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22: Breeze weather with Harvey Norman. 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
23: Harvey Norman.
24: Morning, bit of a chilly start. 13 degrees now, heading for a high of 18. And a lovely day, just the odd shower to the north. Afternoon southeasterlies and another chilly one tonight. We're down to 8 again.
22: The Breeze.
24: Happy Tuesday. Could be a very happy Tuesday if you win our cash call today. And the cash man will be making the call before 11. So if your phone rings, make sure you answer it. Miley Cyrus coming up right after Nick Kershaw.

Auckland's Breeze on 93.4. Great song from the Cars. Oh, okay. Did you hear the cash amount this morning at 8 o'clock with Robert and Jeanette? Did you write it down? Remember that amount because the cash man is about to make today's cash call. Make sure your phone is up nice and loud. You don't want to miss this call. Good luck. George Michael, moving pictures coming up. Here's London Beats on the Breeze.

0: Auckland's Breeze on 93.4 with Anastasia and I'm Out of Love on quite a nice day, actually. It's a chilly start. Yeah, it was cold overnight at the moment, isn't it? And it's very cold first thing in the morning, but we are only just over a week away from winter. Are you ready to win some cash? Hopefully somebody will. Let's go to the cash man.
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3: So you're supposed to say hello when you pick up the phone, you know.
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3: It's Jerry here. I'm the cash man.
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3: 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Sue. 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
2: Oh, my gosh. 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
2: 1278.63.
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3: 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Well done, Sue. 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

0: Jazz on 93.4 with Maroon 5. Gee, there was a lot of people who flew over to Aussie for Magic Round with the NRL on the weekend and to watch the Warriors. Do you know how much merchandise they sold at the pop-up stores? Warriors merchandise, over $100,000 each day. Crazy, isn't it? Look, if you do want to do some travelling, we have got your chance to win Kudu Silver with 500 ear points, all thanks to Air New Zealand's refreshed loyalty program, Kudu. So you can head to thebreeze.rover.nz, get yourself in the draw, and Mike Pudu could be giving you a call back later this week. 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Back into the music after 11 with the man who will be at Spark Arena in August. Alex Warren's coming up, Kenny Loggins on the way, and Big Mountain just after the news on The Breeze.
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18: Morning, I'm Glenn Stewart with the latest at 11. Starting in the States, the suspects of an Islamic Center shooting in San Diego were teenagers aged just 17 and 19. The pair allegedly gunned down three people, including a security guard. Center director Taha Hassan says the violence is unacceptable.
19: It is extremely outrageous to target a place of worship.
18: Back here, the price of renting in Otago has steeply gone up in the past year. Trade Me figures show the average weekly cost jumped by about $40 a week. Spokesperson Casey Wild points to a highly competitive housing market.
20: It's a perfect example of just how incredibly sensitive our regional markets are to even minor fluctuations in the number of available homes.
18: This year's Youth Week is allowing young people across the country to organise hundreds of events for them, by them. Jane Zintel of Arataiohi says it's vital that they learn to take the lead.
21: There are many examples of adult-led events that hardly any young people turn up to. So supporting young people to create events and run events means that we're going to get the best buy-in possible.
18: And back to the US, a man from California has been charged with trying to illegally export hundreds of protected turtles. Donald Du faces federal charges for his part in a plot to traffic nearly 300 of the reptiles from Florida to Taiwan. In sport, Football First and Premier League leaders Arsenal have beaten Burnley 1-0 to move 5 points clear of Manchester City in second. Man of the match, Declan Rice, relieved.
22: There was a bit of nervousness, you could sense it, just because it's our last home game. We know what's at stake, but one more to go now.
18: City have two games left. They play Bournemouth tomorrow and have to win, or Arsenal take the title. Football updates brought to you by Hisense. And New Zealand Rugby and Touch New Zealand are joining forces. The new partnership recognises Touch Rugby as the official non-contact summer form of the game.
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24: Breeze weather with Harvey Norman. 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
25: Harvey Norman.
0: 15 degrees now, starting to warm up a bit as we head for that high of 18. A lovely day though, just the odd shower to the north. Light winds, afternoon southeasterlies, and we're down to 8 again tonight.
24: The Breeze.
0: Just gone 11 Tuesday morning with Sarah. Hope you're having a great day so far. We're into a half hour of non-stop music. Got some great songs coming up. Alex Warren's on the way. We'll get Footloose with Kenny Loggins right after Big Mountain.

thoughts will fade eventually. So if our time is running out, day after day, we'll make the mundane a masterpiece. Oh my, my, oh my, my love, I take one look at you, you're taking me

0: Auckland's Breeze on 93.4 with a great song from Billy Idol, Eyes Without a Face. Tuesday morning with Sarah. Welcome to everyone who's at the NZICC at the moment for Trends, which is the biggest international tourism business event and most important event of the year in the terms of the tourism calendar. So hundreds and hundreds of people from overseas meeting all the local tourist operators over the next few days. Fantastic. Big congratulations to Sue, who this morning managed to win herself over $1,200. She correctly identified the cash amount today when the cash man called. And if you want it to be you tomorrow, make sure you've registered your phone number at thebreeze.rover.nz. And you're listening to Robert and Jeanette 8 a.m. tomorrow morning. I talked a little bit about this yesterday. My daughter Sophie was a bit concerned because our cat Wadley, our little kitten, was going to the vet to get neutered. So I put up a wee picture on our Breeze NZ Facebook page. You can have a look. There's Wadley there, and myself and my daughter Sophie, very relieved, like I think, because she thought that the cat was going to come home without his eyeballs. She thought the vet was removing his eyeballs. And even this morning, she was like, wow, it's just amazing that Wadley can still see. Why didn't the vet take his eyeballs? It's very hard to explain to a four-year-old. On the way soon, Miles Smith, Heart and Queen coming up on The Breeze.
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1: Wild world. Yes, yes it can be, which is why it's so nice to go out, let your hair down, have a good laugh. We alongside Live Nation are excited to support Brodie Kane on her Kiwi Yarns tour. And she's coming here first, actually. So you might remember last year, she took Kiwi Yarns on the road for the first time, sold out a nationwide tour. So now she's back with a brand new show. And she kicks it off at the Q Theatre on the 29th of May. So that's not this Friday, but next Friday. Yeah, because we're almost at the end of May. Crazy, isn't it? Plus, Brodie's actually catching up with Mike Purdue this Friday after 3. They'll have your chance to win a double pass. So if you want to get in the draw for that, just text Kane, K-A-N-E, and Auckland to 934. On the way after 12, we've got some great music coming up on The Breeze. Stevie Wonder's in there, Ed Sheeran, and Thompson Twins just after the news.
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